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0: So yesterday was Chris Cornell's birthday. It would have been the late legend's 62nd birthday. So we were playing Cornell yesterday every single hour. We're going to be playing Ozzy every single hour tomorrow. Tomorrow is the sad anniversary of his passing, the first anniversary, of course, of his passing. But I'm not ready to stop playing the Cornell as often as possible. We didn't get to this one yesterday. This is an underrated tune, and I love it. Adam texted it in. Let's go for it. This is Audio Slave. It's Revelation.

Oh, it's so good. Some Audio Slave, that is Revelations. I mean, we had some Priestess. Obviously, we had the Foreplay last hour. We did some Seether. We just did some Revelations. Lots of custom tuning going on this evening. 306-938-3733. If you want to hear a tune, I mean, send it in. If we can't get it on tonight, try to get it on tomorrow for you. No problem. Here's some Blur in the meantime. Song 2.

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0: Absolutely. Some Disturbed, Down with the Sickness. We got Dean on the line.
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0: Kirk's on the horn. What can we do for you, bud?
2: What is this I just heard about polysporin tasting better than ranch?
0: It was from an older show. It was like a best of, but... Yeah, ranch is awful.
3: Yeah, we both hate ranch.
2: Okay. No, we got to set both of you straight, obviously.
3: Okay, tell us your love for ranch.
2: Well, you can't get anything better. It works on everything.
3: No, it smells like farts and it tastes worse.
0: Works on everything? What are you talking about?
2: Man, I put that on like everything. Just like hot sauce. Put that shit on everything.
3: If you can leave a bottle of something out in the sun and then open it and it still tastes the same, it's not good, man.
0: If you take it in from the sun, it might taste better. No. That's the sign right there.
2: If vinegar separates. It definitely does not taste the same. You're obviously not trying Hidden Valley Ranch.
3: Oh, there's a...
0: We got to go with the Hidden Valley Ranch.
3: I see.
2: Oh, yeah.
0: All right. See, in our opinion, it's not hidden enough. Disgusting.
3: That was not funny, but he really liked it.
1: Sully and Wit.
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That is Collective Soul. They will be here for Rock the River headline on the Saturday. All right, 25 degrees out there. We're hitting 27 tomorrow, 31 for Thursday, Friday, and Saturday, and then smacking 32 to round out the week on Sunday. It is going to stay red hot out there. Now, Greta Van Fleet, if you didn't know, we flushed the song Play Your Games last week out of our new music radar. However, this one, no one has ever had a problem with ever. So let's do some highway tune.

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1: Hey, it's East Coast Andy, your maritime pal.
2: I thought I smelled the sea.
1: Wow.
3: A bit briny, a bit salty?
2: No, the sea is refreshing.
1: I'm feeling a bit salty. I don't know about you guys, but I'm a little salty now.
2: Well, that's up for you to decide, because I will never lick you to find out.
1: That's fair. I'm calling about your trust me recipes.
3: Okay, these are like, maybe you have to do a little convincing with people, but you're like, trust me, this is good. What's yours?
1: So, I'm going to say what I'm going to say. Hard-boiled egg chocolate pudding.
2: Okay, what? You hard-boil an egg and it tastes like chocolate pudding? What are you talking about?
1: You take 7 hard-boiled eggs.
3: 7.
1: You take the shell off them or your pudding's going to be pretty damn crunchy.
2: Right.
1: You put them in a, you know, food processor, whatever, and you add 1/4 cup of coconut milk. You add 1 cup of maple syrup, 3 level tablespoons of cocoa, and a teaspoon of vanilla, and you blend the bejesus out of it until it's nice and smooth, and it's actually amazing.
3: Nothing that you just said goes together.
2: No. Vanilla?
1: I know.
2: Now, hold on, Sherry. In her defense, she's basically making a cake without flour.
3: I mean, you're kind of right. It's the cooked eggs that's throwing me off.
1: I know. I said the same thing.
3: Wow.
1: Yeah.
2: You know, the egg would make it very kind of like, you know how protein powder makes things more kind of creamy, but not really creamy?
3: Yeah.
2: This might be a thing. This might work.
1: It truly, truly is. And I haven't tried this next one yet, but I'm on it. Bacon banana peels. They're like vegan bacon.
3: Oh.
1: Made out of
2: banana
1: peels.
3: I've seen that.
2: Even the seagulls are like, we're out.
3: No, thank you.
1: They will not street fight me in a McDonald's parking lot for a bacon banana peel.
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4: 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And that's what's happening around Saskatoon. I'm Whitney.
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1: Hello, bonjour, Woody and Sherry. How are you guys?
2: Is this Christiane?
1: Yes, it is.
3: What is on your mind?
1: Well, I heard on the radio that you guys were kind of talking about close encounters, and it just reminded me right away of a close encounter that I had with a rodent.
3: Oh, yes. Okay, animal encounters. We've heard everything from bison to muskrats. What's yours?
1: I was camping. I was quite young, but old enough to be sleeping alone in a tent.
4: Right.
1: My brother had left the tent open slightly, like about the zipper halfway still open. So there I am, it's early in the morning, he's awake, and I'm lying on my side facing the opening of the tent. And then I kind of see a little something kind of get close to the zipper. I'm like, oh, what's this? It was a little gopher who was being curious. He's kind of sniffing around. I'm like, oh, cute. This is exciting. I'm so close. The little bugger came into the tent, crawled up all the way up the side of my body, and then comes right up my neck and puts his two little front paws on my cheeks.
2: What?
1: And stops. So he's literally standing on my face. I'm freaking out in excitement. I was so excited. I'm like, this cannot be happening right now.
4: It didn't do anything weird or nothing like...
3: Like so what?
1: The weird thing with him coming up sitting on my face.
4: I guess that's pretty weird.
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1: Hey, who's this?
2: Wendy.
3: Hey, Wendy, how is it?
2: It's good. How's it there?
3: Oh, let me just check. Feels good to me.
1: I wish you could see what he just fondled.
2: I'm glad that I can.
1: His mic. Yeah. Anyways.
3: Mike, go back to the car.
1: What's up, Wendy?
2: I'm just phoning you about my favorite food.
1: Okay, we've been talking about trust me recipes this morning, recipes that, you know, might sound weird to somebody else.
3: Yeah.
1: Could be the simplest thing, but you're saying you gotta try it.
2: Well, yeah, maybe we'll pick up some pierogies and I'll put some ranch dressing with them. That is my absolute favorite.
3: No, you will sully the tradition of sour cream and butter with onions on pierogies and put ranch. Like, ranch dressing's taken up too many condiment holes.
1: Whoa, let me tell you what.
3: They're stealing jobs from other condiments, ranch dressing. No, seriously, everybody's putting ranch on everything.
2: Traditions need to be changed once in a while, too, though. You have to remember that.
1: Well, is ranch, though, the substitute when you don't have sour cream, or do you have perfectly good sour cream sitting there looking sad?
2: Oh, no. My husband uses sour cream. I refuse.
1: Okay. Wow. I don't know if we can be friends.
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3: 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This is Sean from Wildmouth Mason.
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15: The Saskatoon X returns July 30th to August 6th, featuring Theory of a Dead Man on the Sastel Grandstand stage July 30th. 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

0: This is Kevin. How are you guys today?
1: Oh, well, we're fine. I think I'm fine. Are you fine, Sherry?
2: I feel pretty fine. Uh-oh, are we not fine? Are you calling to tell us something?
1: Oh, no.
0: No, I'm calling about grilled cheese.
2: Ooh, okay. Is this your trust me recipe that you think everybody should try?
0: Well, my wife and I like a grilled cheese with a little bit of chopped ham in it with two slices of cheese, one on the bottom, one on the top, and the ham in between.
2: Oh, real cheese envelope going on.
1: You're sort of at the intersection of grilled cheese, panini, and wrap.
0: Well, we buy the Texas toast or the fancy bread because we like the fancy bread, and we like this way because it's just, you know, it tastes better.
2: One thing, do you guys ever do the hack of putting the mayo on the outside of the bread instead of butter? That kind of got in style the last couple of years.
0: I've done it a little bit, and actually it works quite well. You'd be surprised because my wife couldn't tell between that and the butter.
1: My daughter heard somewhere that you could make grilled cheese sandwiches in a toaster. And she put it all together. She put it in the toaster, and then the fire alarm went off, and then the police came.
2: Oh, God.
1: Because she didn't realize you had to put the toaster on its side, you see.
2: Oh.
1: And even then.
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2: All right, what is going on your Tuesday? It's a little hazy out there. Hopefully our summer of crazy heat and then mosquitoes and then a whole bunch of rain doesn't turn into a summer of smoke. But we'll find out, I guess. Going on today for me, if you have me on social media, you may have noticed a post. You should go watch it and listen to it, because if you are a local band, it is important to you. I guess we're announcing it right now. The Hometown Rock Long Weekend is coming back once again. We had so much fun with this last year. I think we played 60 different local bands over the course of the 3 days of the Saskatchewan Day Long Weekend. Well, we thought, hey, we're going to do that again. The trouble is, Sully and Whitney and Shaq, they don't know as much about you as I do. So I need you to go help me out, answer an email that I've sent out to you, or DM me on Instagram and get a hold of me, because I need to collect as much info about you and the members of the band and shows you've got coming up, so I can put it all in a nice little document for everybody else, so when they're hosting and talking about the local music, they can be in the know as well, if that all makes sense. So go to my social media, Ugly Kid Joel, on Instagram, or just send me an email if you already have my email, and get in touch, because we are gearing up. July 31st through August 3rd, it is the Hometown Rock Long Weekend 2.0, and we're going to do it even bigger and better. Tonight, I didn't have anything planned. I'm too busy getting that weekend together. So we're going to play a little music from a fellow who I saw got married over the weekend. Big congrats to Saskatchewan's own Coulter Wall. He didn't really post anything himself, but some of his friends were posting on social media, apparently got married. So congrats. Here's Big Iron.

0: That voice is hard to mistake for anybody else. It is Saskatchewan's own Coulter Wall, and he is now a married man. Saw some of the social media coming out over the weekend. He got married. Congratulations to Coulter Wall. Very excited to, maybe see him back out doing some shows again. I know he took a big break for mental health reasons, and we fully support that, but man, it would be great to get to see him live again. In case you missed what I was saying ahead of that song, I'll repeat it just in case, because this is important to all you local musicians. The Hometown Rock Long Weekend is back. July 31st through August 3rd, we are going to play a buttload of local music. 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I need to collect a whole bunch of info about you to give it to Sully and Witt and Shaq so they can all talk about you as well throughout this long weekend. So either go check your email, or go find me on Instagram and shoot me a DM if you didn't get an email, and we can collect all the info on you and get you on for the long weekend special. Please do that. I can't really do this without you, and I really want to make this a huge success this year. 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
1: Hey, is it too late to tell you guys my animal story?
2: Well, sure. Who's this?
1: Carmen Micklebrow.
2: Okay, well, when did nature get a little too close to you?
1: Oh, yes. Me and my brother, we were quite young, probably about 10 years old. We were camping in Waterton, Alberta.
3: Okay.
1: And we decided, you know, you got to go play in the bush and explore a little. So we went out in behind the campsite, and we heard our mom calling for us. So we came back to the trailer, and our mom was pointing, and there was a bear across the road from the campsite. And she said that where we had come out, that bear had just come out of the same bush with his two cubs.
3: Oh, no.
2: Oh.
1: Yeah. Now that, I can only imagine if, you know, they would have felt intimidated or anything, but no, thank God they did not.
3: One of the things you don't ever want to do is punch a baby bear in the face.
2: That's just one of the things, you know? I just, I've always said
3: it's on
2: that.
3: My list. It's on my list. You know, don't.
1: It's on my bucket list.
3: Yeah.
1: Now,
3: yeah.
2: You're not bucket list.
3: You're not
2: Carmen.
3: Bucket list, Carmen.
1: You give good advice. I'll make sure to tell that to my kids.
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1: Hello.
2: Jer.
1: Hey. How's it going?
2: It's good, buddy. It's good. Thanks so much for coming out to the lake. I'm sorry you had to bring Sherry along, but
3: I'm
2: that's
3: here.
2: The reason why we, that's the reason why
3: here.
2: We get to hang out.
1: Yeah,
2: but
1: she dampens the experience a little bit.
2: I know. Sure. It's still fun for you and I. Hey, listen. Of course, this is Sherry's husband, Jeremy. I was just telling people yesterday that you made some of the best smoked beans I've ever had. And you and I were talking about your new smoker, and you're very excited. You're kind of like the air fryer people. When they first get an air fryer, they're like, you won't believe what you can air fry. Sherry?
3: Oh, we've had the most delicious things. Yeah. Smoked corn on the cob. We had these amazing stuffed sausages the other day. Unreal.
2: I was at your house and you made me burnt ends a week ago, 2 weeks ago, whatever it was.
1: Yep, the sausage burnt ends. And then last night we did your lovely wife gave us some rhubarb at the lake. Yep. So we did a rhubarb apple crumble on the smoker. Oh.
2: Jer. Your family is all gathered around here and your friends to read you a letter about how we need to intervene the amount that you're smoking. you have gone too far when you smoke a crisp.
3: It was so good, though. It was so good.
2: A smoky crisp never crossed my mind.
1: Trust me, it is good. You can smell the smoke a little, but you didn't really taste it at all until you swallow that. And the last second on the back of your tongue, you get a little bit of the smoke, and oh, baby.
2: It's like kissing your great aunt. cinnamon and brown sugar and smoke.
3: Is that Du Maurier I taste?
1: And Jergens lotion.
2: Yeah.
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11: 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And the Crash Test Dummies hitting the cap November 3rd. 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
1: What's new and up with you? It's the Twyla and Woody and Cherry Show.
2: That is outstanding. That is, you know what?
1: What?
2: Oh, it's awesome, Twyla.
3: Really, like, good.
2: The effort that you put in is actually greater than Sherry and I.
3: Not surprising to anyone. What's going on, Twyla?
1: I got a class action lawsuit.
2: Okay.
1: Anytime I partake in a devil's lettuce, I get that feeling of I need to put something in my mouth, which is food, but it's popcorn. And, you know, I like popcorn on the stovetop. So when you're doing that, it's kind of dangerous. So I could catch fire to the house.
2: Right.
1: Because now I've partaken.
3: So you've got the munchies, and your food of choice is to make stovetop old-fashioned popcorn?
1: It's the best.
3: This reminds me, Twyla, didn't everybody's mom have the popcorn tourney crank, the stovetop with the orange, the tub of orange goo that you'd melt in there? What happened to that?
2: The tourney crank.
3: The tourney crank poppy time.
2: Yeah.
1: You can still get that. I have one of those too.
2: Don't you guys remember
3: long conversation about popcorn?
2: No, but don't you remember when we were kids and there were those machines that melted the butter on top and you put the popcorn in, you plugged them in, they looked like a grain elevator? Hold on.
3: I also have one of those. It's called an air popper.
2: Okay, well.
1: All right.
3: There's officially too many ways to make popcorn.
1: Redenbacher, you're gone.
3: Redenbacher, you son of a bitch.
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12: 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No one will see me. Not even you. Thanks for letting me crash in the client lounge, Michelle.
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15: 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And that's Spud Nuts for the ears. 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The Riva Dead Man, July 30th. 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
18: 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Street Art will be here August 1st. Took will be at the Kickin' Horse Saloon stage August 2nd. and Mother Mother headlines August 6th. 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
10: 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Theory of a Dead Man, July 30th. 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August 1st, Prism will be playing. 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And that's what's happening around Saskatoon. I'm Winnie.
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4: A Canadian legend is on his way to the SaskTel Center. 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
1: We start in a somber note, and we can't stress this enough. You got to take care on your road trips this summer. It's been a deadly week for car crashes here in Saskatchewan on our highways. In total, 9 people have died in collisions since last Thursday.
2: Meanwhile, the Saskatchewan Rough Riders will honor crash victim Bishma Rajaguru before tomorrow's game against the visiting Edmonton Elks. The 22-year-old was killed Saturday when his car was hit by the vehicle driven by Rough Riders captain Jaden Dalkey on Highway 11 near Lumsden. Dalkey passed away as well. A GoFundMe has raised more than 80 grand, which is enough to send Rajaguru his body back to his family in India.
1: Well, what else is happening this morning? Saskatoon fire crews have been seeing a massive increase in overdoses in the span of just 5 days. Since Friday, crews have responded to over 90 calls. So far, no word what drug is causing the overdoses.
2: Wow. Uh-oh. Sorry, Gen X. No show socks and ankle socks are still out of style, according to a new article by GQ.
1: Yeah, stinky feet, GQ.
2: Apparently,
1: you gotta wear socks or your feet really stink.
2: Well, it's saying you should wear socks, but only the plain white crew socks, aka gym socks. Those are officially the new default.
1: They go to my knees.
2: Are your legs short?
1: I might as well just wear pants. Well, the juggernaut. That is the NFL is steamrolling the rest of the sports world. The new numbers show that the league made $14.5 billion last year. That's up from $13.8 billion the year before. And it means that the NFL made more in 2025 than the MLB, the NBA, and the NHL combined.
2: Wow, crazy. And the visiting Tampa Bay Rays had a season-high 21 hits in a 12-2 rout of the slumping Toronto Blue Jays yesterday. Meanwhile, in the A's Diamondbacks game, infielder Joshua Kurota-Grauer put himself on the injury list with a ruptured testicle after hitting a foul ball into his own groin.
3: Well, yeah, that'll hurt.
4: And it looks like he will come up with no balls and one strike.
2: Not funny. He underwent surgery after the game.
1: Oh, my God.
2: Yeah. Weather-wise, hot again today.
1: Swass!
2: Hallelujah.
1: Down my leg, it's raining swass all the way to my socks.
2: Okay.
1: Which apparently go all the way to my knees.
2: A bit of haze again today, 28 this afternoon. It'll feel more like 33 with the humidity. Chance of a thunderstorm tonight, sunny and 30 tomorrow.
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0: Whiskey in the Jar, Metallica.
1: Oh.
0: What are you itching your back with? A hammer?
1: A hammer.
0: Why is there a hammer in here?
1: I don't know.
0: And whose is it?
1: Not sure.
0: Now it has your back skin on it.
1: Oh, God. What if there's another tick back there?
0: Oh, God.
1: Hold on. There we go. This is it here. It's a hammer that was in the control room.
0: You've scratched back on every surface.
1: Woody and Sherry's. It's got a dollar bill tap taped to it. I have no idea.
0: What is it saying?
1: It says Woody and Sherry. It's a hammer with a dollar bill attached to it.
0: How long has that been there?
1: For years.
0: Well, someone must have put that there recently.
1: That has been there for years.
0: I never see it?
1: I don't know.
0: Who would have given us that?
1: No idea.
0: If anyone listening has a private joke with us where it involves a hammer and a dollar bill, please remind us of what that is on the text 306-938-3733.
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0: boy. Oh, damn it. Get you back. Working for the weekend. Hold on.
1: Reminder, we found a hammer in the control room that has our name on it and a dollar bill taped to it, which Woody is now using as a back scratcher. If anyone knows why that's here, please let us know. We need to housekeep better in here.
0: All right. Who's this?
2: Well, good morning, Woody. How are you, buddy?
0: Well, I'm very, very good. Who's this?
2: It's your resident Flames fan. I mean, on season, it's the Elks.
1: Oh, the Bramford. Elks fan.
0: Bramford, my God. I thought that maybe you'd gone to jail or something.
1: So weird that you cheer for the Elks. Anyways, what's going on?
2: Okay, what's this least sexiest food that you can see?
0: Oh, yeah.
1: Oh, unsexy foods. Yeah, right. I was snarfing down some corn on the cob the other day.
0: Thank God it wasn't put on the internet, because she'd be on one of them OnlyFans sites.
1: I was eating it regularly, but it's disgusting to watch someone eat corn on the cob.
2: Well, that or try to brush your teeth, or after getting all those cornos strings out of your teeth can also be a pain in the arse.
1: It looks like I ate a bird after I eat corn on the cob.
0: That is kind of true.
2: But I'm going to say mine would have to be spaghetti if you're going out on a date and sharing it with someone.
0: Yeah. What do they call that? When you share spaghetti, like those
1: two
0: dogs?
1: Lady and the Tramp.
0: It's never like that. There's always spaghetti on my shirt.
1: Woody tells the story of his first date with his wife, Alana, about him rolling the meatball towards her with his nose. And she married him anyway.
0: She didn't understand the little pantomime I was doing. This is like a Disney movie. She's like, you're using your face to eat.
1: But not the right part of your face.
0: I guess you always use your face, yeah.
2: Alana, if you're listening right now, you've got a real winner of a husband.
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1: Hey, maybe you shut it then for a second.

0: Nickelback, Animals. For all you crazy agricultural animals heading to Ag in Motion.
1: If you don't know, Ag in Motion is basically a city that's set up on Highway 16 just outside Langham every single summer. All kinds of booths, and it's a big farm expo, basically.
0: Yeah.
1: That means if you are traveling on Highway 16 past Langham this morning, you will run into the reduced speed zone.
2: Let's go to the phones. Sherry and Woody. 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
0: Who's this?
3: Perry.
1: What's going on?
3: I got a little story for you. I was dating a girl going on a picnic, company picnic. And while she is sitting there with her hand over her soda, a seagull or a bird came over and did a little dropping on her hand. She looked at me and said, "You're going to get the tissue?" And I looked at her and go, "Well, the bird will be gone by the time I get back." But what's the chance of having a little turd from a bird in a picnic?
0: A little turd from a bird? I think a little turds from birds happen quite often. In fact, I was sitting around the campfire.
1: Mm-hmm.
0: It was middle of the day here over the weekend. And I kept getting peed on by the birds.
1: No, you didn't. They didn't
0: pee. I did
1: pee.
0: It was a perfectly sunny day outside, and I was getting water droplets on me, and the only thing up above me was birds. So either that, or one of them had a lisp or something, and they were spitting.
3: Yeah, and no tissue around.
0: Yeah. What does this have to do with anything?
1: Well, he was, I think, talking about, you know, the unsexy foods, and that was, unsexy point in your picnic, right?
0: Yeah.
3: Yeah.
0: Bird turd, never sexy.
1: No.
0: Do you know, my brother-in-law, Hutch, this guy is the salt of the earth. He wouldn't say bird turd if it was in his mouth.
1: Right.
0: But we were with him at the Eiffel Tower last year, and he had a bird with IBS just go off on him.
1: No.
0: Yeah. And this guy's a germaphobe. And I'm telling you, he was so covered in bird turd. It was looked like he got hit by a flock of bird turd.
1: Okay, bird turd is not the word. Let's never speak of bird turd again.
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9: Hi, it's Clota. Hi, William. Hey. How are you doing?
0: Woo, woo, woo. Clota, you're coming in hot.
1: I like it.
9: Coming in hot. I just thought I'd comment on your unsexy food.
0: Okay, yeah. Sherry was doing suspicious things with corn on the cob.
1: I was not. I just said it's an unsexy food. There was no, you know, weird corn stuff going on.
9: I was going to say something really dirty, but oh, hey, listen, I got something that beats corn on the cob any day.
0: What's that?
9: Now, you know that they say that oysters are an aphrodisiac?
0: Yeah.
9: They sit there and tell you, you're watching somebody slurp down those snotty little things that are slimy and crappy to run down your chin. That is so unsexy.
0: I don't know.
1: You see that? Yeah.
0: There's something about oysters. I was in Montreal, and I went to, I don't know why Montreal has good oysters. It's a, I don't know, it's a big city. I had oysters in Montreal that I may or may not have had an explosion of joy over.
1: But were they that good? Or like?
0: Oh, they were that good, yeah.
1: But even the best oyster isn't as good as burger.
9: Slurping a snotty oyster out of a shell, watching somebody do that, does nothing for you. Come on.
1: Like, what are you, Ursula the sea witch?
9: Yeah, like, it's like you're having to eat somebody else's snot.
1: Okay, that's all the time we have. Bye-bye then. Bye-bye.

0: 9 people have died in collisions on Saskatchewan roads since last Thursday. That includes Bhishma Rajaguru, the man killed in the crash caused by Rough Rider Jaden Dalkey driving the wrong way down Highway 11. Dalkey was also killed. The Rough Riders are planning to pay tribute to Rajaguru at their game tomorrow against the Elks.
1: Speaking of summer safety, whether you're fishing, swimming, or boating this summer, wear your life jacket and stay alert around the water. Shelby Rushton of the Life Saving Society says that a day at the pool or the lake can change in an instant.
2: Lots of times the victim is never intended to be in the water at all. They've just slipped off the dock or fallen out of the boat. Whenever there should have been a PFD or life jacket with the victim, there may have been one, but they weren't wearing them.
1: On average, 24 people drown per year in Saskatchewan.
0: Well, U.S. President Soggy Cheeto's new tariffs on Canadian goods are going to be a hot topic at the Premier's meeting in PEI today. Premier Scott Moe still trying to figure out what the threatened tariffs mean for our province, but he wants trade talks to continue.
3: The ultimate goal isn't to counter-tariff and further weaken the North American economy. The ultimate goal is to get to a renewed agreement.
0: Well, Prime Minister Mark Carney, who will join the Premier's in person today, says that those counter-tariffs against the Americans are still an option.
1: Surf's up! In Calgary, apparently the Bow River that runs through that city has one spot where the current creates a standing wave, a perfect wave for people to surf on.
0: In Calgary.
1: It's popular enough that Calgary is looking to enhance it to make it bigger, better, and bring in more tourist dollars, which is what Alberta always does, and then they wreck it. Then they wreck it.
0: Well, the countdown is over. NFL training camp has arrived. The Panthers report today, as do the Cardinals. Those two teams meet in the Hall of Fame game that kicks off the preseason on August 6th.
1: And the visiting Tampa Bay Rays coasted to an easy 12-2 victory over the Blue Jays last night. Meanwhile, the August 3rd MLB trade deadline is looming. Fans are wondering if the Jays are buying or selling. I'm thinking it's sold. Everybody must go. Your Rock Sports for Northern Factory Workwear.
0: With all this heat and humidity, Woody's neighbors will have a sight to see when Woody does his yard work.
4: She had a wet t-shirt on.
0: Yeah.
1: I always have a wet t-shirt on right now.
0: Every day is a wet t-shirt contest. 28 this afternoon, but it's going to feel more like 33 with that humidity. Chance of a thunderstorm, sunny, and 30 tomorrow. 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Gentle Procedures is just that, gentle, offering no needle, no scalpel vasectomies, so you can be up and about sooner.
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1: All right, I'll let the Gen Zers and the Millennials babble on about a lot of stuff. I'm just going to sit back here drinking out of the garden hose with my walk it off Gen X morals.
0: Okay.
1: You know, but don't poke the dragon, Zers. Rumor has it, you're trying to shame us. Us who fought hard for the ankle sock. The ankle sock.
0: Okay.
1: The ankle sock is the greatest invention that our generation can hand down to your generation, and I invented it.
0: Okay, just stop right there. I knew you were going to be angry about the ankle sock thing in the news this morning, talking about how, you know, crew socks are the trend right now. No show socks are out. But don't start telling bald-faced lies that you
1: invented the ankle sock.
0: No, you didn't.
1: I inspired it. I may not have been Mr. Fruit or Mr. of the Loom in the boardroom deciding to mass produce them, but I was cutting my socks off and sewing them up long before they became popular.
0: You can take our freedom, but you will not take our ankle socks.
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0: 3 days grace with Sherry and Woody.
1: Big old jump at the pumps greeting us this morning. Some gas stations are up to 178.9 from around 163.9. That's a 15 cent punch to the wallet.
0: Who's this?
2: It's Lacey. Got a bone to pick with you.
0: You have a bone to pick with me.
1: Please pick it. Pick it hard.
0: Oh, okay.
2: You say you invented the ankle sock?
0: I did.
1: Yeah.
0: I did invent the ankle sock.
2: You did not.
1: Exactly.
0: Okay, who invented the ankle sock then?
2: Well, I don't know, but it sure as hell wasn't you.
0: Come on.
2: No, like when we were kids, we all folded our socks down and like wore them half folded under our foot.
0: Right.
2: To have ankle socks.
0: Okay.
2: And yeah, no, this was not invented by you. This is long before your time.
0: Look at. I took regular socks, then I cut them off just above the ankle and folded the frayed cut end around, and I used the zigzag sewing option on my mom's sewing machine, and I made a whole bunch of ankle socks.
2: Did you invent the tank top? Did you like cut the arms off of a t-shirt one day?
1: The first person.
0: Look, the ankle sock is a part of the lexicon of my complete fashion environment. I need an ankle sock. I fought hard for the ankle sock. We all did in the great Gen X Battle of Grunge Ridge. Think of the anguish of rolling our long socks down.
2: And it left a lump underneath our foot.
0: Yes,
1: Just walking with that all day.
0: Yes, and so
2: I would really like to go back in time and see teenage Woody sewing zigzag pattern onto his cut into pieces socks at his mom's sewing machine.
1: It's like when the Grinch was making his outfit.
2: That's exactly what I picture.
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0: I get told I look like Matt Damon. Not Matt Damon, his friend. What's his name?
1: Ben Affleck?
0: Ben Affleck. A lot of people say I look like Ben Affleck. Yes, they do.
1: Ooh.
0: A lot of people.
1: Like, because you're both human men.
9: Man, I cannot believe it's been 1 year since Ozzy passed away.
0: Wow.
9: He died on this date last year at the age of 76.
10: It is with more sadness than mere words can convey that we have to report that our beloved Ozzy Osbourne has passed away this morning. He was with his family and surrounded by love.
9: Remembering the late, great Ozzy Osbourne, Rock 102.

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2: Hi, good morning.
0: Hey, good morning. Pleasure to meet you.
2: Guess what? It's your favorite Princess Warrior.
0: Oh! Diane! Warrior Princess!
2: Wow. So I know you're talking about some things that you don't want pried from your cold dead hands, like your ankle socks.
1: So this started with the ankle socks. Apparently they're out of style. And Woody said, nope, don't care. Never getting rid of them.
0: No, I've fought hard for the ankle sock. I can remember living a life without ankle socks. I don't want to go back there.
2: Yeah, it's kind of like the high-rise jeans. I don't want to go back to those. So.
0: Oh, come on. Please don't tell me you wear those granny jeans, those jeans that are at your above your belly button jeans. Like, you look like you got a truck to unload down at the wharf.
2: No, those got to go. Those got to go.
0: Yeah,
2: but we got to keep the lower rise, like not too low, just like a capri style, you know?
0: Capri?
1: Wait.
2: Like they sit like just in the middle. Like they're not a high rise. They're not
0: I would like to
2: rise.
0: Know what the middle is.
2: Well, it depends on how tall you are. Like okay, at your belly button, I guess.
1: So belly button rise, but then capri bottom?
2: Capri bottoms because I'm short. So if I unroll the capri, then it's just like a regular jean on me.
1: Regular people.
2: So I got capris are your jeans. Two fashions in one, you know?
0: Okay, one thing I won't go in on, men in capris.
1: Yeah, it just looks like Popeye on vacation to me.
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1: Hello, this is Angela D calling.
2: Angie D.
1: Yes, if Wood, well, how old is Woody?
3: Woody, how old is he?
2: I'm all the way. Old enough to know better.
1: Well, you must look pretty good for being in the 16th century. That is when ankle sock was invented, the late 18th or 16th century. 1800.
3: Is that a fact?
1: Is when Google. When was the sock invented?
3: Okay, this started with the news story that said basically white crew socks are officially the default sock. The no-show, the ankle socks, those are out. Woody then claimed he invented ankle socks.
2: You bet.
3: But you can prove him otherwise?
2: No, I've got to Google it.
1: And I swear.
2: I'm going to Google it. When was the ankle sock
1: invented?
2: The 16th century.
3: What? Yeah. You're a knowledgeable cowgirl.
1: Is that Woody really Woody? Or is he one of those aliens that walk among us they've been talking about? They're here.
3: Now they bring it up.
2: Yeah, no, I'm a reptilian shapeshifter. Before I came to Earth, they were known as footbags, okay?
3: Footbags?
1: Oh, my God.
3: Wait, why don't we call socks footbags?
2: I don't know. You tell me.
1: Well, hey, that's already the bread bags we stick in our on our feet when we have holy shoes walking in the rain. Who invented that?
3: Let me guess, it was freaking Sockstradamus over here.

0: is now time for Sherry and Woody's morning announcements.
1: A reminder to take care on our highways as you head out on your summer road trips. RCMP are saying that 9 people have died in collisions on Saskatchewan roads since last Thursday. That, of course, includes Bhishma Rajaguru, the man killed in the crash caused by Rough Rider Jaden Dalkey. Dalkey also killed in that crash. The Rough Riders are planning to pay tribute to Rajaguru at their game against the Elks tomorrow.
2: Speaking of summer safety, whether you're fishing, boating, swimming, whatever this summer, wear the old life jacket. So important, according to Shelby Rushton. She's with the Life Saving Society and says that a day at the pool or the lake can change in an instant.
3: The victim is never intended to be in the water at all. They've just slipped off the dock or fallen out of the boat.
2: On average, 24 people drown per year in Saskatchewan.
1: And Gen X, we got to stand up for our slouch socks, or whatever we call our little stockies we wear.
2: Your ankle socks.
1: Whatever they are. Apparently, the Gen Zs are saying we're supposed to wear sports socks, all crinkled down, and look like an aerobics instructor from 1986.
2: I don't think you know what the types of socks are at all.
1: No.
2: GQ says it's crew socks, so just the straight pulled-up sports socks are the new standard for everybody to wear.
1: But then I got socks going up my leg. That's why I'm not wearing pants. I want my legs to get some air.
2: The NFL is a train that just keeps on speeding full steam ahead. New numbers show the league made $14.5 billion last year. That's up from $13.8 billion the year before. And it means that the NFL made more in 2025 than the NBA, MLB, and NHL combined.
1: The visiting Tampa Bay Rays smoked the Jays yesterday 12-2. Meanwhile, this is a very upsetting baseball story and a trigger warning for those with PSTD, post-sac testicle disorder. In the A's and Diamondbacks game, infielder Joshua Carota-Grauer put himself on the injury list by rupturing a testicle after he hit himself in the junk with a foul ball.
4: Oh, well, yeah, that'll hurt.
5: And it looks like he will come up with no balls and one strike.
2: Can I just say, though, he managed a base hit. He got up, got on base, but then afterwards...
1: Then realized he'd cracked his eggs.
2: He
1: had an omelet in his jock strap.
2: Yep. He underwent surgery after the game.
1: Oh, they had to put Humpty Dumpty together again?
2: Okay, all right.
1: Ah.
2: Well, you're 1 week till the exhibition weather.
1: Whee!
2: And this ride is called the Sweat de Loop because we've got lots of humidity happening. Hazy 28 this afternoon, but it'll feel more like 33 when you're out there in that humidity. Chance of a thunderstorm tonight. Tomorrow, sunny and 30.
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0: Goo Goo Dolls with Sherry and Woody.
1: Okay, we got to mention this huge traffic disruption coming to the North End. This is going to affect our friends coming in from Warman and Osler and Haig every day. Starting next week, Wanuskewin Road will be fully closed north of 72nd Street because they're doing
0: that. How do we go that way?
1: You don't. Starting next week.
0: I'm driving in the ditch.
1: No.
0: Decided. It's official.
1: Because of that big pipeline project, starting next week, Highway 11 drivers will only be able to come into the city on North Idlewild, and that's going to last for 3 months.
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0: Red Theory. Hell yeah. That I sweat so much when I did that.
1: He saw what,
0: too
1: like,
0: hot.
1: Kind of Kool-Aid man, kind of macho man there. I didn't know what was going on. 28 this afternoon, but it's going to feel more like a sweaty 32, 33.
2: Let's go to the phones.
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4: Hello, bonjour, Woody, Sherry.
0: Oh, our favorite francophone.
5: But you know, quite possibly one of the only people that I know who's, like, flamboyantly francophone.
4: I love it. I'm adopting it. Flamboyantly francophone.
0: Yeah.
4: Mine.
1: Great name for your memoir.
0: Yes. Yes, your working title for your autobiography, Flamboyantly Francophone.
1: Christiane, what's going on?
4: Speaking of flamboyant, I'm calling regarding what makes me difficult.
1: Yes, okay, we were talking about that yesterday. We all have our things. Plus, you know, the mosquitoes outside, the heat, the wind.
4: Yes. So, for me, I think a lot of people do like it, but there's definitely a certain amount of people who do not like it, because I'm a whole bunch of extra. I'm a lot.
1: Okay.
4: I take up a room like you wouldn't believe. You know, when somebody at a restaurant, hey, do you want extra toppings on your burger? I'm all of the toppings on one burger. That's me.
5: Yes, but it's nice to understand that.
1: Yeah, like that's very good self-awareness, Christiane.
5: I also have been accused from time to time about being extra, about being supersized, as it were.
1: Mm-hmm.
5: And so I just know that when I'm in church, just bring the hallelujahs down a notch.
4: Yes.
1: Well, but the problem is, Woody also takes his hallelujahs to the SGI building, to City Hall to pay a ticket. It's a whole thing.
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7: A few new projects starting this morning. 33rd Street West is closed from Avenue H North to Avenue F North. And Central Avenue also closed for a connection replacement from 105th Street West to 106th Street West. There are detours for both of those projects in place. And Lauren Avenue northbound is also closed from Hilliard Street East to Isabella Street East. And that project is expected to take about 4 weeks to complete. For closures and more, head over to saskatoon.ca/dailyroadreport.
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0: Tom Petty with Sherry, Woody, and our Saskatoon Berries having a great start to their Alberta road trip. The Bats came out of the All-Star break hot in Edmonton. They beat Energy City 17-9. Round two between the two teams goes tonight.
1: Sherry, it's time for you to sit down and have a big old dose of older brother logic. I'm going to big brother you a bit after seeing this video on your Instagram.
0: Okay, I need this video to find tree people, arborists, people who climb things for a living, like power pole technicians. I believe that I can go online and buy some of those spiky shoes that people wear to climb poles. Mm-hmm. That I can do that, climb that guy.
2: Yep.
0: Use my little Sawzall saw and just cut off the top piece by piece so that it stops hitting our eaves trough. Yeah, why can't I? Climb it like a baby bear and take care of those big old dying trees by myself.
1: Go to your room. You're not allowed to climb the trees. You're not allowed to cut the trees. And the worst part is your husband is a professional yard man. He knows. Your husband would
0: know. He's a greenskeeper.
1: Yes.
0: And trained horticulturalist.
1: But you know what I mean? Like, he knows outside.
0: He knows the outside stuff.
1: He does the outside stuff. And even he, when I was over at your house the other day, he was like, yeah, I got to hire a tree guy. Get rid of that. He knows enough because the space between your house and your fence is tight. And then the space between the fence and the next house is tight. One miscalculation, you're taking off somebody's roof.
0: So that's why when I buy my spike shoes, I'm gonna trim it off an inch by inch. Listen, I might be delusionally qualified, but how hard can it be?
1: Very hard and very dangerous. It's very high. Trees are very heavy. Trees are shockingly heavy, Sherry. They stand up to tornadoes, trees.
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9: Good morning, guys. It's Erin from Melford.
0: What's going on?
9: Oh, just still recovering from the fair.
0: Oh, did Melford have their fair?
9: We had our fair. It was on the weekend, so
1: spent the old Melford fair.
9: Sweating.
0: Yeah.
1: I can tell you, it was pretty special times to go to the old Melford fair when I was from Tisdale.
0: Yeah.
9: It was crazy how many people come, and it's not even like it doesn't feel like the same when I was a kid. But man, it's the fair. Like it's so exciting. Everybody's there, and you have to go to the fair.
0: Woody, did Tisdale have its own fair?
1: Yeah, but it wasn't the same. Unfortunately, it was just a guy came to town with a camel.
0: Camel.
1: He had one camel. He had a tent.
0: And it wasn't even a camel. It was a golden retriever with a hump under a sheet.
1: That's camel. That camel keeps wagging its tail.
0: Anyways.
1: Oh, that was... See, Okay, enough.
2: Yeah. Aaron, you called us about something that wasn't that. What is it?
9: Oh, well, like this skill that I have that I think I can do whatever.
1: Okay, yeah.
9: Whenever. And I've been watching this like show where she's out training these horses or breaking these wild horses, and I could totally do that.
2: It seems easy to train a wild horse.
9: Wow. Yeah, like totally I feel easy. Like I have complete qualifications because I have cats. Like I could totally do horses.
1: Cats,
9: like,
1: yeah.
9: Like of course I could.
1: Well, if that guy could train that camel that he brought to Tisdale to sit.
2: God. To fetch. God, you could do anything, Aaron.

0: is now time for Sherry and Woody's morning announcements.
1: We start in a somber note, and we can't stress this enough. You got to take care on your road trips this summer. It's been a deadly week for car crashes here in Saskatchewan on our highways. In total, 9 people have died in collisions since last Thursday.
2: Meanwhile, the Saskatchewan Rough Riders will honor crash victim Bhishma Rajaguru before tomorrow's game against the visiting Edmonton Elks. The 22-year-old was killed Saturday when his car was hit by the vehicle driven by Rough Riders captain Jaden Dalkey on Highway 11 near Lumsden. Dalkey passed away as well. A GoFundMe has raised more than 80 grand, which is enough to send Rajaguru his body back to his family in India.
1: Well, what else is happening this morning? Saskatoon fire crews have been seeing a massive increase in overdoses in the span of just 5 days. Since Friday, crews have responded to over 90 calls. So far, no word what drug is causing the overdoses.
2: Wow. Uh-oh. Sorry, Gen X. No show socks and ankle socks are still out of style, according to a new article by GQ.
1: Yeah, stinky feet GQ.
2: Apparently.
1: You gotta wear socks or your feet really stink.
2: Well, it's saying you should wear socks, but only the plain white crew socks, a.k.a. gym socks, those are officially the new default.
1: But go to my knees.
2: Your legs short?
1: I might as well just wear pants. Well, the juggernaut. Is the NFL is steamrolling the rest of the sports world. The new numbers show that the league made $14.5 billion last year. That's up from $13.8 billion the year before. And it means that the NFL made more in 2025 than the MLB, the NBA, and the NHL combined.
2: Wow, crazy. And the visiting Tampa Bay Rays had a season-high 21 hits in a 12-2 rout of the slumping Toronto Blue Jays yesterday. Meanwhile, in the A's Diamondbacks game, infielder Joshua Kuroda Grauer put himself on the injury list with a ruptured testicle after hitting a foul ball into his own groin.
3: Well, yeah, that'll hurt.
4: And it looks like he will come up with no balls and one strike.
2: Not funny. He underwent surgery after the game.
1: Oh, my God.
2: Yeah. Weather-wise, hot again today. Hallelujah.
1: Down my leg, it's raining swass all the way to my socks.
2: Okay.
1: Which apparently go all the way to my knees.
2: A bit of haze again today, 28 this afternoon. It'll feel more like 33 with the humidity. Chance of a thunderstorm tonight, sunny and 30 tomorrow. Your hazy rock weather for Lieutenant Dan's Ice Cream Shack, now open on 8th Street. Soak up those Saskatchewan skies with a new ice cream family tradition. 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

0: 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Huge outdoor farm expo. If you're in that area, watch for speed reductions on the highway.
1: Morning, who's this?
2: Hey, guys, it's Jordan.
3: What's going on, man?
2: Oh, I hear you're talking about what you're unqualified for, but you probably could do if you tried.
1: Let's clarify this. Sherry is delusionally qualified to apparently be an arborist.
0: Yeah. In my own mind, I can remove our diseased trees myself from my backyard.
2: Well, for me, I think I'd have to go with heavy equipment.
0: Really?
2: Like I already do skid steers and loaders and all that, but I'm talking like the big mining dump trucks and like the big mining equipment. I'm like, it's just a big car, really, that weighs 100 tons.
1: Yeah,
2: no big deal.
1: If you screw up, you could crush a human being.
2: And the car that they're in, but...
0: Okay, so really, what is the difference between like a little loader and a big loader, huh? Confidence, that's what.
2: Pretty much, because it's just steering wheel, gas pedal, all that.
0: Yeah.
1: That's like saying, what's the difference between having a pet cockatoo and a pet elephant? A few thousand tons?
2: That's something like that, yeah.
0: Your grocery bill, that's what.
1: Oh, yeah. And the poop, exactly. The poop cleanup, that's another thing. Yeah, you got a cockapoop compared to an elephant poop.
2: Be a big one.
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1: Hey, how's it going today?
2: Good.
1: This is Jason.
2: What's going on, Jay?
1: You guys were talking about being presumptuous.
3: Well, okay, wow. So some of us feel like we are delusionally qualified to do things that we're definitely not qualified to do.
1: Well, for myself, that would be probably doing an operation.
3: Like a real on a body?
2: Oh, like you mean like surgery?
1: Yeah. You know, like say your friend hurts himself or something, breaks his leg, you just, whatever, pull out the recip saw and clean an area off and, yeah, go to it.
2: I spend so much time in my life trying not to cut myself. It would be very weird to intentionally cut myself.
3: Mm.
2: Like to take out my appendix or whatever.
3: Right.
1: Oh, yeah. I mean, you used to play Operation back in the day, didn't you?
3: Oh, so could you go without the eh? Like, is that why you think you're qualified?
1: Well, then you know you've gone too far once that you get the eh, right?
3: In real surgery and the board game.
2: Yeah. You know how, like, a lot of surgeries, they keep you awake?
3: Mm, yeah.
2: Like, they do, you know, like the knee ones and some of the
3: local anesthetic.
2: Yeah, but wouldn't it be weird if you're sitting there and on the other side of the towel where they're doing the work, all of a sudden you hear...
1: The buzzer goes off, yes. And the doctor starts sweating.
2: Yeah. My nose starts to glow.
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2: I was just looking for a little bit of birdseed. 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
2: No. Not a hey you up, Rooster Joe. 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

0: 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Champagne Supernova in the hammock.
1: Imagine listening to that on National Hammock Day in a hammock. Are you a hammock fan?
0: I was until both my rotator cuffs went.
1: What?
0: When you're in a hammock, your shoulders are kind of the struts that hold the hammock from grasping you like a whale. Eat Jonah.
1: A timely reference. So what, now you just flop out?
0: Look at me. I'm a monster. Hammocks are like, oh no, here comes Woody.
1: Always so many issues. Rock 102, who's this?
2: Good morning, this is Jen.
0: How are you?
2: I'm good, how are you guys?
0: We're okay.
1: Yeah.
2: Wednesday?
0: Yeah.
1: Wednesday, halfway through. Oh, Woody took Friday off.
0: And I'm just in holiday mode. I'm just going to level with all of you. I'm not really trying very hard.
2: Do you ever try really hard?
0: Movies? Yeah.
1: There's
0: a couple weeks in November where I give it all.
1: He's real dialed in before Christmas.
0: Yeah.
2: Something that I'm maybe think that I'm qualified to do, but I'm probably not qualified to do.
0: Yeah.
2: So I was thinking about this, and there's a Rider game tomorrow.
0: Yeah.
1: Mm-hmm.
2: And my son plays tackle football.
0: Mm-hmm.
2: And I often yell at the Rider. Not yell. Well, you know.
0: Yeah.
2: Yell at the TV.
0: Mm-hmm.
2: Or I'll be like to my child who plays U13 football, what are you doing? Like, because I know so much more about football.
0: Right.
2: Than the CFL coaches and players. And my son's coach, like, he's a very excellent coach, but I just know more, right? I could coach them so much better much better.
0: Or even play.
1: Or even play.
0: You know what? I'll never forget. I used to be very fast.
1: Mm-hmm.
0: But then I tore my... What are you giggling for?
2: I
0: was very fast.
2: Right.
0: I was very fast. I had tore my hamstring, and I hadn't actually run for a while. And I went to do a drill with these young men, and they were young men. And I was the last one. Even the kid that doesn't want to play, but his parents are making him play, beat me. And that's when I said, your career is over.
1: Tommy's literally holding a Nintendo and playing with his, running with his Switch, and he still beat you.
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2: This is Tracy. Yeah, from Aberdeen. Yeah.
0: Wow.
2: That's your Wednesday morning start.
0: Yeah.
1: I like it.
2: You guys are talking about things you think you can still do.
0: What are you delusionally qualified to do?
1: Mm.
2: As an 80s woman, I'm delusionally qualified to do everything.
10: This is what we think we can do. I can do that. Haul this metal. Sure, I can do that. No problem. Stay up and drink late with your kids. I can do that. No, you cannot do that.
0: Yeah.
10: Oh. You cannot compete with 30-some-year-old kids, boys.
0: Yeah, no. And they smoke this weed now that's not like the weed when we were young. The weed when I was a kid is a Cessna 172, and the weed that my kids smoke is a fighter jet. It's just so
1: Top Gun over here.
0: I'm like, I'm sitting there used to going, and they're like, da da da da da.
1: Dad's in the danger zone again.

0: is now time for Sherry and Woody's morning announcements.
1: Well, it's a reminder to take care on the highways as you head out on that summer road trip. RCMP say that 9 people have died in collisions on Saskatchewan roads since last Thursday. That includes Bishma Rajaguru, the man killed in the crash caused by Rough Rider Jaden Dalkey driving the wrong way down Highway 11. Dalkey was also killed. The Rough Riders are planning to pay tribute to Rajaguru at their game tomorrow against the Elks.
2: Speaking of summer safety, whether you're fishing, swimming, or boating this summer, wear your life jacket and stay alert around the water. Shelby Rushton of the Life Saving Society says that a day at the pool or the lake can change in an instant.
3: Lots of times, the victim is never intended to be in the water at all. They've just slipped off the dock or fallen out of the boat. Whenever there should have been a PFD or life jacket, there may have been one, but they weren't wearing them.
2: On average, 24 people drown per year in Saskatchewan.
1: Well, U.S. President Soggy Cheeto's new tariffs on Canadian goods are going to be a hot topic at the Premier's meeting in PEI today. Prime Minister Mark Carney, who will join the Premier's in person today, says that those counter tariffs against the Americans are still an option.
2: Surf's up! In Calgary, apparently the Bow River that runs through that city has one spot where the current creates a standing wave, a perfect wave for people to surf on.
1: In Calgary.
2: It's popular enough that Calgary is looking to enhance it to make it bigger, better, and bring in more tourist dollars, which is what Alberta always does, and then they wreck it.
1: Well, the countdown is over. NFL training camp has arrived. The Panthers report today, as do the Cardinals. Those two teams meet in the Hall of Fame game that kicks off the preseason on August 6th.
2: And the visiting Tampa Bay Rays coasted to an easy 12-2 victory over the Blue Jays last night. Meanwhile, the August 3rd MLB trade deadline is looming. Fans are wondering if the Jays are buying or selling. I'm thinking it's sold.
1: And our Saskatoon Berries are on a big Alberta road trip. Started it on a hot note last night, beating Energy City 17-9.
2: And Sherry, your sports are for the Saskatoon Berries.
1: With all this heat and humidity, Woody's neighbors will have a sight to see when Woody does his yard work.
4: She had a wet t-shirt on.
1: Yeah.
4: Wet t-shirt.
2: I always have a wet t-shirt on right now.
1: Every day is a wet t-shirt contest. 28 this afternoon, but it's going to feel more like 33 with that humidity. Chance of a thunderstorm, sunny and 30 tomorrow. 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
1: Well, we mentioned it earlier in the news, but we are 1 week away from the Saskatoon Exhibition. Looking forward to the best 8 days of summer, including Mother Mother hitting the grandstand Thursday, August 6th. Once you're in the X, it's a free show, so we've got some general admission passes, plus a premium fan zone and suite upgrade for a lucky texter right now.
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0: Pearl Jam and those gas prices making us feel so alive this morning and full of rage. Some stations jumping from around 163.9 to like 178.9.
1: All right. Who's this?
2: Well, good morning, Woody. How are you, buddy?
1: Well, I'm very, very good. Who's this?
2: It's your resident Flames fan. I mean, wrong season. It's the Elks fan.
0: Oh, the Bramford. Elks fan.
1: Bramford. My God. I thought that maybe you'd gone to jail or something.
0: So weird that you cheer for the Elks. Anyways, what's going on?
2: Okay, what's the least sexiest food that you can see?
1: Oh, yeah.
0: Oh, unsexy foods. Yeah, right. I was snarfing down some corn on the cob the other day.
1: Thank God it wasn't put on the internet, because she'd be on one of them OnlyFans sites.
0: I was eating it regularly, but it's disgusting to watch someone eat corn on the cob.
2: Well, that or try to brush your teeth or after getting all those cornos strings out of your teeth can also be a pain in the arse.
0: It looks like I ate a bird after I eat corn on the cob.
1: That is kind of true.
2: But I'm going to say mine would have to be spaghetti if you're going out on a date and sharing it with someone.
1: Yeah. What do they call that when you share spaghetti? Like
0: the
1: two
0: Lady
1: dogs?
0: And the Tramp.
1: It's never like that. There's always spaghetti on my shirt.
0: Woody tells the story of his first date with his wife, Alana, about him rolling the meatball towards her with his nose. And she married him anyway.
1: She didn't understand the little pantomime I was doing. This is like a Disney movie. She's like, you're using your face to eat.
0: But not the right part of your face.
1: I guess you always use your face, yeah.
2: Alana, if you're listening right now, you've got a real winner of a husband.
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0: Sherry and Woody. You and I don't have a catchphrase.
1: You mean you telling me to shut the hell up 3 times a day isn't a catchphrase? I thought that was your catchphrase.
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0: Steve Earle. Just thank you, Steve. You did a good job.
1: Great job, Steve, once again. He was just performing down at the casino in Regina. I think that was last week. Rock 102, who's this?
2: Perry.
1: What's going on?
2: I got a little story for you. I was dating a girl going on a picnic, company picnic. And while she was sitting there with her hand over her soda, a seagull or a bird came over and did a little dropping on her hand. She looked at me and said, "You're going to get the tissue?" And I looked at her and go, "Well, the bird will be gone by the time I get back." But what's the chance of having a little turd from a bird in a picnic?
0: A little turd from a bird? I think little turds from birds happen quite often. In fact, I was sitting around the campfire.
1: Mm-hmm.
0: It was middle of the day here over the weekend. And I kept getting peed on by birds.
1: No, you didn't. They didn't
0: I did
1: pee.
0: So. It was a perfectly sunny day outside, and I was getting water droplets on me, and the only thing up above me was birds. So either that, one of them had a lisp or something, and they were spitting.
2: Yeah, and no tissue around.
0: Yeah. What does this have to do with anything?
1: Well, he was, I think, talking about, you know, the unsexy foods, and that was, unsexy point in your picnic, right?
0: Yeah.
2: Yeah.
0: Bird turd, never sexy.
1: No.
0: Do you know, my brother-in-law, Hutch, this guy is the salt of the earth. He wouldn't say bird turd if it was in his mouth.
1: Right.
0: But we were with him at the Eiffel Tower last year, and he had a bird with IBS just go off on him.
1: No.
0: Yeah. And this guy's a germaphobe. And I'm telling you, he was so covered in bird turd, it looked like he got hit by a flock of bird turd.
1: Okay, bird turd is not the word. Let's never speak of bird turd again.
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2: A reminder to take care on our highways as you head out on your summer road trips. RCMP are saying that 9 people have died in collisions on Saskatchewan roads since last Thursday. That, of course, includes Bhishma Rajaguru, the man killed in the crash caused by Rough Rider Jaden Dalkey. Dalkey also killed in that crash. The Rough Riders are planning to pay tribute to Rajaguru at their game against the Elks tomorrow.
3: Speaking of summer safety, whether you're fishing, boating, swimming, whatever this summer, wear the old life jacket. So important, according to Shelby Rushton. She's with the Life Saving Society and says that a day at the pool or the lake can change in an instant.
4: The victim is never intended to be in the water at all. They've just slipped off the dock or fallen out of the boat.
3: On average, 24 people drown per year in Saskatchewan.
2: And Gen X, we got to stand up for our slouch socks, or whatever we call our little sockies we wear.
3: Your ankle socks.
2: Whatever they are. Apparently, the Gen Zs are saying we're supposed to wear sports socks, all crinkled down, and look like an aerobics instructor from 1986.
3: I don't think you know what the types of socks are at all.
2: No.
3: GQ says that crew socks, so just the straight pulled-up sports socks, are the new standard for everybody to wear.
2: But then I got socks going up my leg. That's why I'm not wearing pants. I want my legs to get some air.
3: The NFL is a train that just keeps on speeding full steam ahead. New numbers show the league made $14.5 billion last year. That's up from $13.8 billion the year before. And it means that the NFL made more in 2025 than the NBA, MLB, and NHL combined.
2: The visiting Tampa Bay Rays smoked the Jays yesterday 12-2. Meanwhile, this is a very upsetting baseball story and a trigger warning for those with PSTD, post-sac testicle disorder. In the A's and Diamondbacks game, infielder Joshua Carota-Grauer put himself on the injury list by rupturing a testicle after he hit himself in the junk with a foul ball.
5: Oh, well, yeah, that'll hurt.
6: And it looks like he will come up with no balls and one strike.
3: Can I just say, though, he managed a base hit. He got up, got on base, but then afterwards...
2: Then realized he'd cracked his eggs.
3: And he
2: had an omelet in his jock strap.
3: Yep. He underwent surgery after the game.
2: They had to put Humpty Dumpty together again?
3: Okay, all right.
2: Your sports for Don Wehage and Sons Trucking and Excavating.
3: Well, you're 1 week till the exhibition weather. And this ride is called the Sweat De-Loop De-Loop because we've got lots of humidity happening. Hazy 28 this afternoon, but it'll feel more like 33 when you're out there in that humidity. Chance of a thunderstorm tonight. Tomorrow, sunny and 30. Rock weather for Star Egg, providing Saskatchewan with locally produced, nutritious eggs.
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0: Black Hole Sun, Soundgarden with Sherry and Woody. It's going to be on and off hazy pretty much all day, but heating up to 28 this afternoon.
1: All right, I'll let the Gen Zers and the Millennials babble on about a lot of stuff. I'm just going to sit back here drinking out of the garden hose with my walk it off Gen X morals.
0: Okay.
1: You know, but don't poke the dragon, Zers. Rumor has it, you're trying to shame us who fought hard for the ankle sock. The ankle sock.
0: Okay.
1: The ankle sock is the greatest invention that our generation can hand down to your generation, and I invented it.
0: Okay, just stop right there. I knew you were going to be angry about the ankle sock thing in the news this morning, talking about how, you know, crew socks are the trend right now. No show socks are out. But don't start telling bald-faced lies that you
1: invented the ankle sock.
0: No, you didn't.
1: I inspired it. I may not have been Mr. Fruit or Mr. of the Loom in the boardroom deciding to mass produce them, but I was cutting my socks off and sewing them up long before they became popular.
0: You can take our freedom, but you will not take our ankle socks.
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0: Porn Star Sitting Patiently. 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
1: The sweating? Or no, wait, the sitting patiently.
0: Yeah.
1: I don't think you've ever seen a porn star dance.
0: Don't check my search history.
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3: It's Lacey. Lacey. Got a bone to pick with you.
0: You have a bone to pick with me.
1: Please pick it. Pick it hard.
0: Oh, okay.
3: You say you invented the ankle sock?
0: I did.
1: Yeah.
0: I did invent the ankle sock.
3: You did not.
1: Exactly.
0: Okay, who invented the ankle sock then?
3: Well, I don't know, but it sure as hell wasn't you.
0: Come on.
3: No, like when we were kids, we all folded our socks down and like wore them half folded under our foot.
0: Right.
3: To have ankle socks.
0: Okay.
3: And yeah, no, this was not invented by you. This was long before your time.
0: Look it. I took regular socks, then I cut them off just above the ankle and folded the frayed cut end around, and I used the zigzag sewing option on my mom's sewing machine, and I made a whole bunch of ankle socks.
3: Did you invent the tank top? Did you like cut the arms off of a t-shirt one day?
1: The first person.
0: Look, the ankle sock is a part of the lexicon of my complete fashion environment. I need an ankle sock. I fought hard for the ankle sock. We all did in the great Gen X Battle of Grunge Ridge. Think of the anguish of rolling our long socks down.
3: And it left a lump underneath our foot.
0: Yes,
1: Just walking with that all day.
0: Yes, and so...
3: I would really like to go back in time and see teenage Woody sewing zigzag patterns onto his cut into pieces socks at his mom's sewing machine.
1: It's like when the Grinch was making his outfit.
3: That's exactly what I picture.
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0: love that.
1: Yeah, yeah.
0: Molly Crew is Sherry and Woody.
1: Loving this as well. Shakespeare on the Saskatchewan is back. Always a sign of summer here in the city. You can catch Much Ado About Nothing and Julius Caesar. Those are both running until the middle of August. Rock 102.
2: Hi, good morning.
0: Hey, good morning. Pleasure to meet you.
2: Guess what? It's your favorite Princess Warrior.
0: Oh! Diane! Warrior Princess!
2: Wow. So I know you're talking about some things that you don't want pried from your cold, dead hands, like your ankle socks.
1: So this started with the ankle socks. Apparently they're out of style, and Woody said, nope, don't care. Never getting rid of them.
0: No, I've fought hard for the ankle sock. I can remember living a life without ankle socks. I don't want to go back there.
2: Yeah, it's kind of like the high-rise jeans. I don't want to go back to those, so.
0: Oh, come on. Please don't tell me you wear those granny jeans, those jeans that are at your above your belly button jeans. Like, you look like you got a truck to unload down at the wharf.
2: No, those got to go. Those got to go. Yeah, but we got to keep the lower rise, like not too low, just like a capri style, you know?
0: Capri?
1: Wait.
2: Like they sit like just in the middle. Like they're not a high rise. They're not
0: I would
2: a low
0: like to
2: rise.
0: Know what the middle is.
2: Well, it depends on how tall you are. Like okay, at your belly button, I guess.
1: So belly button rise, but then capri bottom?
2: Capri bottoms because I'm short. So if I unroll the capri, then it's just like a regular jean on me.
1: Regular people.
2: So I got capris are your jeans. Two fashions in one, you know?
0: Okay, one thing I won't go in on, men in capris.
1: Yeah, it just looks like Popeye on vacation to me.
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1: Hello, this is Angela D calling.
2: Angie D.
1: Yes, if Wood, well, how old is Woody?
3: Woody, how old is he?
2: I'm all the way. Old enough to know better.
1: Well, you must look pretty good for being in the 16th century. That is when ankle sock was invented, the late 18th or 16th century.
3: Wait,
1: 1800.
3: Is that a fact?
1: Is when was the sock invented?
3: Okay, this started with the news story that said basically white crew socks are officially the default sock. The no-show, the ankle socks, those are out. Woody then claimed he invented ankle socks.
2: You bet.
3: But you can prove him otherwise?
2: No, I've got to Google it, Ange.
1: I'm
2: going to Google it. When was the ankle sock
1: invented?
2: The 16th century.
3: What? Yeehaw. You're a knowledgeable cowgirl.
1: Is that Woody really Woody? Or is he one of those aliens that walk among us they've been talking about? They're here.
3: Now they bring it up.
2: Yeah, no, I'm a reptilian shapeshifter. Before I came to Earth, they were known as footbags, okay?
3: Footbags?
1: Oh, my God.
3: Wait, why don't we call socks footbags?
2: I don't know. You tell me.
1: Well, hey, that's already the bread bags we stick in our on our feet when we have holy shoes walking in the rain. Who invented that?
3: Let me guess, it was freaking Sockstradamus over here.

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1: 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And that's Spud Nuts for the ears. 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Theory of a Dead Man, July 30th. 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And that's what's happening around Saskatoon. I'm Whitney.
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0: a sudden, we are less than 2 months away from rocking out with Foo Fighters at Mosaic Stadium. Best of you with Sherry and Woody.
1: Sherry, it's time for you to sit down and have a big old dose of older brother logic. I'm going to big brother you a bit after seeing this video on your Instagram.
0: Okay, I need this video to find tree people, arborists, people who climb things for a living, like power pole technicians. I believe that I can go online and buy some of those spiky shoes that people wear to climb poles, that I can do that, climb that guy, use my little Sawzall saw, and just cut off the top, piece by piece, so that it stops hitting our eaves trough. Yeah, why can't I? Climb it like a baby bear and take care of those big old dying trees by myself.
1: Go to your room. No, you're not allowed. You're not allowed to climb the trees. You're not allowed to cut the trees. And the worst part is your husband is a professional yard man. He knows your husband
0: he's
1: would.
0: He's a greenskeeper.
1: He's a
0: and trained horticulturalist.
1: But you know what I mean. Like he knows outside.
0: He knows the outside stuff.
1: He does the outside stuff. And even he, when I was over at your house the other day, was like, "Yeah, I gotta hire a tree guy. Get rid of that." He knows enough because the space between your house and your fence is tight. And then the space between the fence and the next house is tight. One miscalculation, you're taking off somebody's roof.
0: So that's why when I buy my spike shoes, I'm gonna trim it off an inch by inch. Listen, I might be delusionally qualified, but how hard can it be?
1: Very hard and very dangerous. It's very high. Trees are very heavy. Trees are shockingly heavy, Sherry. They stand up to tornadoes, trees.
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1: Hey, Sean, you got a tipping rule. 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
2: Yes, if I'm standing up to order, then I don't tip.
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2: Yeah, and I used to, obligation type tip because it popped up, right? But
3: yeah,
2: other than I got my new rule, no problem.
3: 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When we're done this call, there's going to be a prompt to tip 15%, 18%.
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1: Good morning, guys. It's Erin from Melford.
2: What's going on?
1: Oh, just still recovering from the fair.
2: Oh, did Melford have their fair?
1: We had our fair. It was us on the weekend, so
3: The old Melford fair.
1: Sweating.
2: Yeah.
3: I can tell you, it was pretty special times to go to the old Melford fair when I was in Tisdale.
2: Yeah.
1: Oh yeah, it was crazy how many people come, and it's not even like it doesn't feel like the same when I was a kid. But man, it's the fair. Like it's so exciting. Everybody's there, and you have to go to the fair.
2: Woody, did Tisdale have its own fair?
3: Yeah, but it wasn't the same. Unfortunately, it was just a guy came to town with a camel. He had one camel. He had a tent.
2: And it wasn't even a camel. It was a golden retriever with a hump under a sheet.
3: That's camel. That camel keeps wagging its tail.
2: Anyways.
3: Oh, that was... See. Okay, enough.
2: Yeah. Erin, you called us about something that wasn't that. What is it?
1: Oh, well, it's like this skill that I have that I think I can do whatever.
3: Okay, yeah.
1: Whenever. And I've been watching this like show where she's out training these horses or breaking these wild horses, and I could totally do that.
2: It seems easy to train a wild horse.
3: Wow.
1: Yeah, like
3: totally
1: I feel
3: easy.
1: Like I have complete qualifications because I have cats. Like, I could totally do horses.
3: Cats,
1: like,
3: yeah.
1: Like, of course I could.
3: Well, if that guy could train that camel that he brought to Tisdale to sit.
2: God. To fetch. God, you could do anything, Erin.

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0: Papa Roach, wake up calling or wake up sweating. It's a 50-50 chance.
1: Okay, we got to mention this huge traffic disruption coming to the North End. This is going to affect our friends coming in from Warman and Osler and Hague every day. Starting next week, Wanuskewin Road will be fully closed north of 72nd Street because they're doing
0: that. How do we go that way?
1: You don't. Starting next week.
0: I'm driving in the ditch.
1: No.
0: Decided. It's official.
1: Because of that big pipeline project, starting next week, Highway 11 drivers will only be able to come into the city on North Idlewild, and that's going to last for 3 months.
2: Sherry and Woody. 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
3: Hey, how's it going today?
0: Good.
3: This is Jason.
0: What's going on, Jay?
3: You guys were talking about being presumptuous.
1: Well, okay, wow. So some of us feel like we are delusionally qualified to do things that we're definitely not qualified to do.
3: Well, for myself, that would be probably doing an operation.
1: Like a real on a body?
0: Oh, like you mean like surgery?
3: Yeah. You know, like say your friend hurts himself or something, breaks his leg, you just whatever, pull out the recip saw and clean an area off and go to it.
0: I spend so much time in my life trying not to cut myself. It would be very weird to intentionally cut myself.
1: Mm.
0: Like to take out my appendix or whatever.
1: Right.
3: Oh, yeah. I mean, you used to play Operation back in the day, didn't you?
1: Oh, so could you go without the Like, is that why you think you're qualified?
3: Well, then you know you've gone too far once that you get the right?
1: In real surgery and the board game.
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Yeah, you're welcome. 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

0: Jet. I love rock and roll, but I'm not loving the jump at the gas pumps. Man, some stations up to like $1.78.9 a liter. That's from around $1.64.
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2: Good morning, this is Jen.
1: How are you?
2: I'm good. How are you guys?
1: We're okay.
0: Yeah.
2: Wednesday?
1: Yeah.
0: Wednesday. Halfway through. Oh, Woody took Friday off.
1: And I'm just in holiday mode. I'm just going to level with all of you. I'm not really trying very hard.
2: You ever try really hard? Movie?
1: Yeah.
0: There's
1: a couple weeks in November where I give it all.
0: He's real dialed in before Christmas.
1: Yeah.
2: Something that I'm maybe think that I'm qualified to do, but I'm probably not qualified to do.
1: Yeah.
2: So I was thinking about this, and there's a Rider game tomorrow.
1: Yeah.
0: Mm-hmm.
2: And my son plays tackle football.
1: Mm-hmm.
2: And I often yell at the Rider. Not yell. Well, you know.
1: Yeah.
2: Yell at the TV.
1: Mm-hmm.
2: Or I'll be like to my child who plays U13 football, what are you doing? Like, because I know so much more about football.
1: Right.
2: Than the CFL coaches and players. And my son's coach, like, he's a very excellent coach, but I just know more, right? I could coach them so much better or play so much better.
1: Or even play. You know what? I'll never forget. I used to be very fast.
0: Mm-hmm.
1: But then I tore my... What are you giggling for? I was very fast.
2: Yeah.
1: I had tore my hamstring, and I hadn't actually run for a while. And I went to do a drill with these young men, and they were young men. And I was the last one. Even the kid that doesn't want to play, but his parents are making him play, beat me. And that's when I said, your career is over.
0: Tommy's literally holding a Nintendo and playing with his, running with his Switch, and he still beat you.
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15: A Canadian legend is on his way to the SaskTel Center. 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

0: three doors down. My kryptonite is deep fried dough with stuff on it. 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

and with some air conditioning, hopefully, over the next few days. Hazy and 28 this afternoon, but with that humidity, it's feeling hotter. It's going to feel more like 33. We've got a chance of a thunderstorm tonight. Sunshine, 30 tomorrow, 28 on Friday, and hot for the weekend, too.

0: Hey, so Diefenbaker, what's the rule of thumb? If something comes floating your way, is that keepable?
1: I would sure think so.
0: Yeah.
2: Yeah. Okay.
1: That's how we've always treated it.
0: Yeah, like a sea doo, you know, hits the shore or something. You're like, well, mine now.
1: Oh, that would be mine in a heartbeat.
0: Quickly paint it before anyone can see it.
1: Quick rattle can job.
0: Yeah,
2: right. Oh my God. The spray paint is melting off.
0: Put it in the truck. Let's get out of here. Go, go.
1: That's a car. That's a car.
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everybody traveling to and fro to Ag in Motion out on Highway 16 by Langham. Be careful if you're in that area. There is that speed reduction on the highway because it's so busy. 30,000 people from across Western Canada traveling to and from that event. Every day it's on, today and tomorrow.

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Basket Case. That song, 2 minutes and 51 seconds in length. But they just dropped about 10 days ago or so a brand new tune called I'm Never Gonna R.I.P. And it is 2 minutes on the nose. It is 2 minutes of perfection. It is excellent. I'm going to throw it in the takeover for you coming up at 12 o'clock. In the meantime, though, let's do some 3 Days Grace.

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Zombie. That's Bad Wolves. It is 23 degrees out there. We are hitting 28 today. It's humid as hell. It's not even noon, and we're still going up another 5 degrees from here. It is going to be cooking, and they're saying that there is a chance of a thunderstorm at some point later on this evening. Yeah, you can kind of see the haze out there a little bit. Might happen. Tomorrow, getting even warmer. By Sunday, we're supposed to be hitting 32. Just crazy. Here's some Tom Cochran.

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19: 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And that's what's happening around Saskatoon. I'm Winnie.
0: We're back. Yes, I'm right behind you. And we're bringing you another 60 minutes of nonstop rock. It starts right now. Rock 102.

Same deal, Sunday 32. So I've decided for the rest of the week, if you are working outside, you get a freebie. You get a free pass, all right? If you want to hear a tune, 306-938-3733. Not that we're ever charging for these, but, you know, during the takeover, that's the request hour. Then we got request time during the 5 o'clock foreplay. For you, though, it is open season. If you need to hear something to get you through at least another 3 minutes of your sweltering hot-ass day, you let me know what you want to hear if we'll get it on. In the meantime, though, let's do some Heart. It's Barracuda.

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2: If you are out at Ag in Motion or heading out that way today, I mean, first off, have a great time. 30,000 people out there yesterday. But just a word to the wise, try not to come back maybe during rush hour. Last night around 5 o'clock, the highway was absolutely stacked. The 16 coming southeast back into the city was backed up heavily from the lights at Beam Road. A lot of people were just waiting, sitting in that sun. It's going to be even hotter sun today. So if you can get out there and try to swing back maybe before or, you know, after rush hour, might be advisable. Here's a Billy Talent.

Everclear, Santa Monica. All right, coming up in a mere matter of moments, we've got your Weird Wednesday takeover. All right, 306-938-3733. You can call in your request. You can text in your request, but the whole noon hour is just a giant request hour. And today it's Wednesday, which means because we love alliteration, we get a little weird with it. So if you want to go off the board with your requests, now is the time. Let me know what you want to hear. In the meantime, let's do some Pretty Reckless, the new one. It's When I Wake Up.

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2: Okay, around the world, they're calling it Ozzy Day today. Today, unfortunately, is the day he passed away. 1 year ago today. Can you believe it's been a year already? Man, that completely rocked me. Because remember, he had just done that farewell show with Black Sabbath, with Pantera, with, oh my gosh, like every metal band that ever existed showed up. Youngblood was there. He did a version of Changes. Oh my gosh, I still think about it. We're going to play that in a little bit. But for now, we're playing some Ozzy. Let's go back to one of my favorite Black Sabbath songs. Here's NIV. 306-938-3733. What else do you want to hear? Text in, call in. It's anything today.

0: Finger 11, Rock 102. Dylan, go ahead, man.
1: Since it's year to the day, and if you're up to it, I'd love to hear some more Ozzy.
0: Yes, I'm absolutely up to it. There is not enough Ozzy today. You can, as much as you want.

0: Getting lots of Ozzy requests so far. Bring them on, man. It's been a year to the day.
1: Which is wild.
0: Since we lost the Prince of Darkness, the guy who started metal.
1: It was crazy that it was like a week, if that, after the actual show.
0: 2 weeks.
1: 2 weeks, yeah, okay. Yeah. And then all of a sudden it's been a year since then. Like, that's just, it's crazy, man.
0: It is crazy. Okay, so, yeah, we can't have enough Ozzy. Bring them on, 306-938-3733, or whatever else you want. And I cannot keep up with the phones today, so keep calling if you're not getting in. My gosh, you guys, keep them up. Let's go. More phone calls. I can do it.
1: You got this.
0: Just going to give myself a little...
1: You got this.
0: Okay, Jordy. Jordy, give us a
2: Can we go with some System of a Down today?
0: Oh, my gosh. That's exactly what we need.
2: Let's go BYOB.

0: 102, James, going back to the mines, waiting in the airport, listening to Rock 102. What are we doing next, buddy?
1: I completely agree with your prior statement. You can never get enough Ozzy Osbourne, and I know a year ago today he died.
2: True.
1: Just a bit of an odd request here. Would you have, like, Black Sabbath by Black Sabbath?
0: They started it all, Black Sabbath. It's crazy to think about what other music sounded like when Black Sabbath came out. You know what I mean? You really got to take this band into context.

0: okay, let's just like remember what music sounded like when Black Sabbath came out. You know, you'd have like the like bubblegum, like monkeys are out.
1: And, right.
0: Like, he was actually heavily influenced by the Beatles, which is interesting. But I mean, how did they come up with that sound? You know,
1: it was all doo-wop groups back in the day. And
0: then there comes...
1: There goes my baby.
0: Ozzy with, like, you know? Black and, like, I'm so dark.
1: Yeah, I'm going to snort these ants in.
0: Well, that came later.
1: I mean, it came later, but I think always in the back of his mind, he thought about snorting some ants.
0: I can't wait to snort some ants and bite a bat.
1: You know you've made it when...
0: Do you think, like, when he was, like, you know, 7, he was like, I know I'm destined to... To really do some crazy things in my life. Like,
1: he was the lone emo kid in the 60s.
0: He must have been. And that's why it's so dark. And
1: yeah.
0: Like, there must have been so many lone emo kids in the 60s.
1: There had to be a handful at least.
0: Or else they wouldn't have been popular. You know what
1: it's
0: I
1: true,
0: mean? He like went to the place that no one had gone yet, which is really,
1: right?
0: Isn't that how you find success? You find what hasn't been made and you make it.
1: Mm-hmm.
0: Anyway, we are just talking out of our butts.
1: You listen to Mr. Sandman so many times in the 60s.
0: Mr. Sandman.
1: It'll turn anybody emo, I think.
0: Here's Youngblood. This is when he was at the Farewell to Ozzy and Black Sabbath show. Doing Changes, man, it is good.
2: 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I feel so sad.

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0: That's Zeppelin, Rock 102. Okay, let's get to it. What else are we putting on?
1: Yeah, do you got Van Halen? It's a nice hot day. Do you got Van Halen ice cream?
2: Yeah, we do.
3: Dedicate one to the ladies.

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1: 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We got Venom on the line. What do you want to hear?
2: I was thinking of maybe some Black Sabbath, but you already played NIB.
1: Yeah, isn't that a good one? That's my favorite.
3: What about some MIB?
1: I don't know how Men in Black...
3: Don't fear us, cheer us, if you ever get near us, don't... Because we're fearless. What's that stand for? Men in Black, Here come the Men in Black, Galaxy Defenders. Here come the Men in Black, they won't let you
1: surrender.
3: Oh, come on! It's Remember!
1: I don't remember.
3: They got the little light thing that'll let you remember. Come on!
1: I don't know.
3: All right, get out. Just get out.
2: Geez.
1: Okay, what do you want to hear, Venom?
2: Sweetly.

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1: Here's what you got to know about this song. It is one of the heaviest songs, says Chad Kroeger, that they've ever made. Personally, I think Devil Went Down to Georgia is a little heavier, but that's just because there's a lot of like...
2: You ever hear See You at the Show?
1: No.
2: Off the Long Road album. It's not heavy. It's just a really good song.
1: Yeah, they had some... Like, when they were really starting out, they kind of appealed to a real, like, heavier rock audience.
2: Yeah. That was like the bonus song on the album.
1: Oh, bonus track.
2: Right?
1: Gosh, that's fun. All right. Anyway, this is new Nickelback. John Five's in it. It's called Rattle the Cage.

0: Heavy.
1: Bones for the Crows, also going to be on that new album.
0: Yeah.
1: Which is out in October.
0: Yeah.
1: And is it Bones for the Crows? Didn't they make it for like a WWE?
0: Maybe.
1: Why wouldn't they use Rattle the Cage?
0: I mean,
1: for
0: that
1: the
0: makes
1: WWE?
0: Sense for like a cage match.
1: No, I just thought they need me on their marketing team. Chad, call
0: you know
1: me
0: what?
1: Up.
0: If there's one thing that Nickelback doesn't do a good job of, it's marketing. So
1: I charged $250 an hour.
0: Come on now. Oh, what a steal.
1: Free consult.
0: Come on. Come
1: and
0: on, Chad.
1: If you miss your appointment, I will charge you 50% for a missed
0: appointment. As you should. I hear that's the way businesses do it.
1: Here's GNR Rock 102. What'd you think of the new Nickelback? Text in 306-938-3733.

0: around.
1: Our Lady Peace, Rock 102. It is nice out there. It is hot. Tomorrow we're getting into the 30s.
2: I'm eating a creamsicle.
1: Sully's eating a creamsicle. He wants you to know he's eating it outside because we're not allowed
2: outside
1: to have
2: the studio.
1: Not allowed to have food in here, but
2: it's a pink one. It's delicious.
1: It's pink. He wanted a blue one.
2: Purple.
1: Oh, he wanted a purple one. Mm. We're not even sure if those exist.
2: Any kind of berry flavor, I'm okay with.
1: All
2: right. It's delicious. I haven't had one in years.
1: Here's some music, and weather is for Saskatoon Wildlife Federation.

0: We're going to talk about something that goes along with the topic of the day, which is, what animal would you fight if you could fight animals? We just found out in the 90s, during the Sports and Leisure Show, yes, the one that was in Saskatoon in the 90s, you could fight a bear.
1: Which is crazy.
0: In fact, this bear's name was Caesar. I found out more information. And
2: it's a good name for a bear.
0: Travel around.
1: Yeah.
0: At like all the Sports and Leisure shows and all the like farm shows.
1: Get out of here.
0: And any farmer or Sports and Leisure person would go up and fight a bear. I'm assuming most men did. I don't know if women would have.
1: Yeah, women are a little smarter when it comes to fighting bears.
0: A little smarter.
1: Yeah.
0: It's kind of like that old, what's that question that all men say yes to, which is, if you could, mm-hmm. If you had to, do you think you could land a plane?
1: Oh, yeah, yeah.
0: Training? Remember that question?
1: Every man says yes.
0: Like,
1: yeah,
0: yes.
1: You know.
0: Kind of like a bear.
1: Not a chance.
0: There's not a chance you would win against this bear. Why are you even trying to
1: fight it? I could set a plane down on a runway. It's not going to be operable afterwards. I'm going to have to go to the hospital pretty quick, but I could get it down on the ground.
0: Well, during the 90s, they made it. Done dumb things, but they had good music. Here's Ugly Kid Joe, Everything About You.

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3: 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And that's what's happening around Saskatoon. I'm Whitney.
8: We're back. Yes, I'm right behind you.
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0: Fleetwood Mac, Rock 102. We are celebrating Ozzy today. So, of course, if you got songs, 306-938-3733, text them in. We're also talking about if you could fight any animal, what would you fight? You can text that in at 306-938-3733. And the reason is, yesterday we heard from Rusty and we found out that there's actually such thing as bear fighting. Back in the day,
1: there was, in the
0: 90s, you could sign up at a sports and leisure show, any guy or girl, although I don't think they're that dumb, and fight a bear.
1: Yeah.
0: So if you fight any animal, Sully.
1: I mean, I have fought a halibut before. Is a fish an animal?
0: Of course a fish is an animal.
1: Yeah, I guess so.
0: Yeah, that's under the spectrum.
1: The spectrum of animals.
0: It's the aquatic gyro.
1: This thing was a 90-pounder. She was huge. Sit on this like 2-person boat. My old man reels it in. And then I take the bat, smack it. And it, like, was knocked out, and stupidly I threw the bat to the other end of the boat. And I just, like, sat back down, like, ooh, that was a war.
0: A 90-pound halibut?
1: This thing was a monster,
0: How
1: yeah.
0: How do you hit that thing with a bat?
1: I know, it was a little club, and I guess for a sec.
0: I've only done it for, like, a pike.
1: It was just, like, dazed. And then I'm like, oh, that's over. And then it started, like, getting up and, like, flopping up and down. So I introduced him to Hal Johnson and Joanne McLeod. Gave him one right in the kisser, yeah.
0: Please tell me there's video evidence of this.
1: There's no video.
0: Oh, my God.
1: Thankfully, this was still like the camcorder days, and it wasn't happening.
0: Here's Evanescence, Rock 102.

0: Is it like hazy or something? Is that the...
1: We got a bit of a smoke? Yeah, we got a bit of a hazy IPA kind of day here.
0: Yeah, no kidding. All right. Well, yeah, that's happening. A little bit. Not too bad, though. It doesn't look like there's any air quality statements or anything going on at Environment Canada. But we do know it's going to be hot. 28 degrees, 30 tomorrow, 28 Friday. So far, like, no real thunderstorms happening, knock on wood.
1: They're saying there's a chance tonight. Like, and yeah, with the sky, kind of, with the smog, yeah, there's a chance.
0: Small chance.
1: Chance of thunderstorm.
0: What are you talking about? Smog doesn't make thunderstorm. What are you talking?
1: I don't know. It's just, it feels thunderstormish out there.
0: What are you even
1: saying? It feels like we might have one. And there's a 100% chance of mosquitoes.
0: Oh, my gosh. And if you're out at Ag in Motion, you got to deep They are out like crazy.
1: No wonder. Like, there was the traffic last night was wild coming back in from Ag in Motion for rush hour. It's probably everyone's trying to get away from the damn mosquitoes.
0: It is. All right. Weather is for Saskatoon Funeral Home. Here's Dry Straits.

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0: Default, Rock 102. Okay, so yesterday we talked to Rusty, and it is kind of, it's inspired today's question, which was, if you could fight any animal, what would it be? Here is what Rusty was talking about.
1: Well, years ago, they used to have the Sport and Leisure show. They would bring in a wrestling bear.
2: Nice.
1: And I happened to be there the one year, and I went, I got to go watch this. And they got, it's like a wrestling ring with ropes and everything like that. And there's this big black bear. I mean, he's big. Got to be 800 to 1,000 pounds.
0: Are you kidding? Go on.
1: So they've got a muzzle on this bear, and he's declawed.
0: Oh, poor thing. Okay. Anyway, it's still funny.
1: So this is how you wrestle the bear. You sign the waiver form to start with, which gives away all rights.
2: Wait, you can wrestle the bear?
0: It's just random people.
2: I thought there was going to be like a dude.
0: I thought it was like the trainer.
2: Yeah. Anyone can wrestle this bear?
1: Anybody could wrestle this bear.
0: What year is this?
1: Oh, this is probably 35 years
0: this
1: ago.
0: This had to be the 80s, 100%.
1: So the first kid that got up there to wrestle this bear, he might have been, you know, average 17 years old. And the bear is sitting on his haunches, just sitting there, like a big Buddha. And the bear has been trained that when you start to push on his shoulder, then that's the cue for him to wrestle. So this skinny kid starts pushing on this bear, and the bear, he's just, no, not paying too much attention. Takes one paw, just pushes him down to the ground, sticks his head in his and starts pushing him all around the stage. This kid's going nuts.
0: So, if you could, maybe it wouldn't be a bear based on what that kid went through.
2: Yeah, yeah.
0: What animal would you fight? 306-938-3730.

0: AC/DC, if you could fight any animal, which would you fight? We were just chatting with Rusty, who saw a guy at the Sports and Leisure show.
1: Amazing.
0: Fighting a bear, which you could just like sign up for back in the 90s, and Venomous happened?
2: I would fight a bear. That one wasn't too dramatic, because it was hit in the nose and it f***ed off.
1: Did that actually happened?
2: Yeah, that was at a garbage dump up north.
0: Wait a second, you punched a bear, and then apparently if you like hit their noses, they leave.
1: I thought you were supposed to punch a shark in the nose and it'll leave you alone.
0: I guess bears are the sharks of the wild.
1: Sharks of the wild, yeah.
0: Mm-hmm.
1: Wow. Yeah, it's kind of more of a PSA for anyone else that encounters a bear in the wild.
0: That's
1: right. Go for the nose.
0: I like that. Well, I will not be close enough to boop any bears on the nose.
1: Boop.
0: Here's the Foo Fighters, Rock 102.

0: Tea Party, they will be here on the Saturday of Rock the River.
1: Yeah, it's going to be good.
0: It's going to be good.
1: Okay, we are talking about what animal you would fight, and there's a lot of texts, and it's hilarious, and it's Weird Wednesday, and you just never know what people want to talk about. But about an hour ago, we were talking about Nickelback, the new Nickelback, Rattle the Cage.
0: Yeah, lots of people want to fight Nickelback.
1: Not anymore.
0: Oh.
1: It's not as cool anymore.
0: That's true.
1: Before, when it was cool to hate Nickelback.
0: Yeah. Then we could do this, and the phone would be ringing off the hook.
1: Yeah.
0: But no, you're right. Yeah, a lot of people love that new tune.
1: Yeah, Rattle the Cage. Anyway, we're talking about Bones for the Crows. Somebody said, stop talking about it and play it. So, all right.
0: There you go. That's what you want.
1: This was the WWE song from March.
0: Oh, it was.
1: Thanks to Tyler for texting that.

0: Nickelback, that'll be on the new album, Bones for the Crows.
1: Rock 102 with Sully and Witt.
2: We've been talking about what animal you'd fight. We just found out that people fought bears back in the day, like in the 90s at sports and leisure shows.
0: Yeah.
2: They'd be like traveling around the U.S., Canada.
0: It's for the best
2: people.
0: That like people didn't have cell phones at the time. Could you imagine how many videos, TikToks and whatnot of fighting bears?
2: If only we knew what we know now back then.
0: Yeah, right.
2: Ontario Andy, if you could fight any animal, it's Weird Wednesday, who would you fight?
3: Oh, straight up red squirrel. I'd kick the shit out of a red squirrel. One punch, baby.
0: Oh, dead little squirrel.
2: This is what I wanted.
0: You leave the squirrels alone, Andy.
3: I can't stand red squirrels, man.
0: Oh, I love squirrels. You leave them alone.
3: Oh, you're not going to like my next story.
2: Okay, go ahead.
0: Oh, no.
2: What did you do?
3: They were getting a little comfortable, so I grabbed my pellet gun. They snuck behind my shelter. And they were chattering like crazy. And they were like 4 feet up a tree, and they were fornicating.
0: Yeah,
2: going out doing something you love.
0: They got a lot of energy. Were they just going nuts on each other?
2: Okay,
3: that's
2: not.
3: Like it.
0: Come
3: it
0: on,
3: like it.
0: That's a great joke.
2: We don't. Oh, nuts!
0: There we go. Look how upset you were.
3: Nuts.
0: And then you remembered all
2: okay.
0: I have is dad jokes.
4: 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I'm going upstairs.
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0: Apparently. That's Tom Petty.
1: Yeah.
0: It wasn't just bears you could fight at the Sports and Leisure Show. Lisa remembers something else. Go ahead, buddy.
2: I'm going to age myself here, but it was at least over 30 years ago. But the Saskatoon X used to bring in boxing kangaroos. Seriously, I just talked to my sister to make sure it wasn't a fever dream. She remembers it too. And I remember it was the first time I ever seen a kangaroo. Those guys are huge. But as a little kid, it was even huger. But yes, they honestly did. And I know it happened more than one time.
0: Who are they boxing? Each other?
2: Men. Men. I don't think it was anyone from the crowd. I'm pretty certain it was like trainers and that. But yes, it was legitimately boxing kangaroos.
0: I would pay so much money to see that. Maybe not now, knowing what I know. But no. In the 90s, we didn't seem to know that it wouldn't be nice to have a kangaroo in a cage and then bring him out to fight a human.
2: And you know what? I'm pretty certain he kicked the guy's butt, too.
0: That would be the only way you could do it. Like, you can't beat up a kangaroo in front of a bunch of kids.
2: But it did give me a bit of a complex, because I was like, do not go near kangaroos.
3: That's a good call. You know what this tells me? It doesn't say anything about, like, animal cruelty back in the 90s or anything. It just shows, like, how much easier it was to be an entrepreneur back in the 90s. All you had to do was own a kangaroo and call some fares. That's all you had to do.
2: Get knocked out a couple times of good.
3: Right?
2: Yeah.
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1: I heard you guys talking about things that are too long.
2: Yep.
1: Oh, I've got the perfect answer for you.
2: It cannot be in your pants.
1: Okay, I have to think on that one.
0: Sully and Wit on Rock 102.

0: Sadly, it is Aussie Day. Today is 1 year since the Prince of Darkness passed away.
1: Yeah, Dylan, what's up, buddy?
2: Crazy how it seems like it was still yesterday that they were doing that Back to the Beginning show. Like, it's unbelievable that it's already a year.
1: Remember last year, Rachel went to the final show, the Back to the Beginning show?
3: I don't think I've ever been in an audience that was so excited and just feeling like we knew we were lucky to be there. You know, every single person there. So everybody was just having the best day of their lives. It was one of those beautiful, sad, happy, all combined type moments.
1: Yeah, and then just 2 weeks after that.
0: Wild. Yeah.
1: It's like he knew. You know what I mean? It's like he knew he had to say goodbye when he did.
0: Crazy.
1: Anyway, we can't play enough Ozzy. We can't play enough Black Sabbath today. So you just let us know what you want to hear. 306-938-36.

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The 90s. 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

Okay, could you move a little bit to the right? Oh, wait. Back to the left? Perfect. You're in the middle of 60 minutes of nonstop rock. Rock 102.

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And this one's for the silence and the questions that it brings.

0: Headstones. Lily just drove by. What was the name of that captain again?
1: Steve.
0: Right.
1: Captain Steve.
0: What was the nickname we had for him, though?
1: Oh, we had so many good ones. Everyone's so smart and funny. Sexy Steve or something. I don't remember.
0: Yeah.
1: I think one was Captain Flatlander.
0: Right.
1: Who actually is a person. That's a nickname someone has. So.
0: What about Steve Stack? You like that? I've been to heaven, Steve Stack. From the golf guy video.
1: I love that. Yeah. All right. Yeah. Prairie Lily just drove by. It is beautiful out today. And I'd love to make that big U-turn they make. And they always do it right outside our building.
0: And they always find a way to get right in between the sand dunes when they do it.
1: Brilliant. That captaining, that's next level.
0: Precision.
1: Going to get to 30 tomorrow. Weather is for Valley Fort Hague. Here's Shinedown.

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0: That's a hip.
1: Would you need some courage to fight a bear?
0: I think you need some liquid courage at least.
1: 100%. There's right? no way that anyone sober is going to fight a
0: Not
1: bear.
0: A
1: We're talking about that because we found out yesterday that in the 90s, they used to just have a bear traveling around fighting people. And you could just sign up. You sign a waiver and then you sign up.
0: Bear's got a sweet name though.
1: Caesar.
0: Caesar the bear. I mean, that's if you had a bear... Right?
1: True.
0: It's a great bear.
1: James is on the line waiting to get on his flight to the mines. What's up, buddy?
2: Funny you mentioned bears. There actually are bears in the mine site, but there's also timber wolves.
0: My gosh, have you ever encountered a timber wolf?
2: It was just one of those weird situations. I was walking around and there was three of them in the bush.
0: You got a pack looking at you.
2: Yeah, it was, and you know, I slowly walked away. Like I didn't, you know. I didn't, like, engage with them because, yeah. you know, I'm outnumbered 3-1.
0: Yeah. Well, if yeah. I've learned anything from Liam Neeson and The Gray, on your flight, you should take some of those little bottles of booze, right? Crack them off in your fists and then run at the wolves. And then before you actually get to the wolves, the movie will end.
1: God, I love that movie.
0: Yeah.
2: That's a classic movie.
0: Yeah, I think it was more of like a PSA, how to handle wolves in the wild, really.
1: Yeah, yeah. They should show it in schools.
0: I like it, man.
1: So, okay, wait. So if you were going to fight an animal, what animal would you fight?
2: I think wrestling a bear is too tacky and cliche because you've seen bears wrestle in circuses for numbers of years.
0: Sure.
1: Okay.
0: Sure.
1: I like. All right.
2: That's why I would say, you know, make it interesting. Take on a timber wolf or a honey badger.
1: You're going to lose an eye.
2: Yeah.
1: But you know what? You're going to look real cool with an eye patch.
0: That's true. That's you can right. say you lost it to a honey badger.
1: Oh, that's a great story, man. Worth it.

0: That's Chad in his romantic era.
1: He didn't want the song to end in the studio. Like, all right, great job.
0: I'm still going.
1: I just want people to hear me breathing.
0: Okay, today is Ozzy Day because it was 1 year ago today that he passed away. We're talking about some of the coolest facts about Ozzy. April's always got him. Go for it.
2: One of the first people to have his genome sequenced.
0: What do you mean? He had his genome sequenced?
2: Yes. There was like the Human Genome Project.
0: Yeah.
2: And he was among the first people on Earth selected to have his genome sequenced because of his unique ability to survive his lifestyle.
0: Wow.
2: Yeah.
0: Did they find anything interesting?
2: Yeah, he really did have weird genes for metabolizing stuff, but also being addicted to stuff.
0: It was almost like he was created to be a rock star and create the rock

0: Rob Zombie, I mean, it's exponential what he's done for the zombie community.
1: They never had names.
0: Right?
1: Before it was him, we just called them zombies.
0: Exactly.
1: Now they all have
0: just
1: names.
0: Just a generic name.
2: Rock 102 with Sully and Witt.
1: There's Bob. Yeah. Tom Zombie.
0: Right? It's hard to tell Bob and Rob apart. Very similar zombie names.
1: Okay, getting anyway. Back to what we were talking about before. So we found out that there used to be bear wrestling back in the day. So we're asking you if you could wrestle any animal. Of course, you wouldn't. Because we're not saying you should be mean to animals.
0: Why would you
1: animals,
0: do that? Of course not.
1: But if you could.
0: Yeah, it's a weird Wednesday.
1: Dylan, who would you wrestle?
3: Oh, probably a kangaroo.
1: That tells me something about you, sir, is you want a challenge. You know? Like, I was thinking I'd fight a sloth, but you,
0: have you
1: sir,
0: seen the claws on a sloth?
1: Fair.
0: You're not winning that.
1: Yeah, but they're so slow.
0: Have you seen yourself?
3: Yeah, you got like a week to dodge one of his hits, you know? So
0: I mean, that's, yeah.
1: But not a kangaroo. You're going to have to be like dipping and diving
0: they
1: with a kangaroo.
0: Quick jab those
1: yes,
0: kangaroos.
1: Absolutely.
3: It'll be like that guy in that video when he goes and saves his dog and he ends up punching that kangaroo. Pretty hilarious.
0: But the kangaroo, like the guy, like I takes out the kangaroo and the kangaroo's like, all right. And he just takes off like he's not hurt at all.
1: Here's Big Sugar.

0: Saskatoon is your home. It's also their home.
1: Hey, this is Kurt.
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0: Nirvana, it's Weird Wednesday, of course. So we're asking you a weird question, which is, if you could fight any animal, what animal would you fight? Jordy, go for it.
1: I'd want to do, I know at some zoos they have a rope and they do like a tug of war. And the one, it's like, they have like three grown men going up against a lion. And they're just doing like a tug of war with this big rope. The lion's just playing with them, like.
0: I had no idea lions had a jaw like that.
2: Right?
1: I'd probably try something like that. Just, I don't think I'd want to do a cougar though. Because if I ever saw a cougar in the wild, I think I'd probably poo my pants.
0: Oh my God.
2: Amazing.
0: How do you have those just on hand? Oh, that's great. Here's

0: 102.
1: Let's get back to some Ozzy.
2: Yes. Okay?
1: Ozzy, actually, we're going to play Ozzy in a bit. Let us know what you want to hear. 306-938-3733. But we also should play some of the songs that have influenced Ozzy and his life. April, give us some more Ozzy facts.
3: He had quite a life. Like, he had jobs before music. Like, he was a slaughterhouse worker and a car factory horn tuner.
2: My gosh.
1: That's where he started his love of music.
2: That's where he lost his hearing. Yeah.
3: I think he liked the Beatles.
1: He did, yeah. The Beatles were like a huge influence for him.
3: Yeah, they were his favorite band, and he practiced his harmony, like, for his own voice by singing along with the Beatles.
1: That's cool.
3: Yeah, he heard them when he was 14, and he liked it. It said it changed his world from black and white to color.
1: He changed people's color to black and white and gray. So, let's put on some Beatles.
2: Sounds good.
1: What Ozzy was listening to, so
2: yeah,
1: we should listen to it on Ozzy Days.

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0: Foo Fighters, Learn to Fly. I feel like we kind of got a little bit of cloud cover going on here.
1: So it's just a bit of a haze.
0: Chance of that storm, you know, there's a chance.
1: It's small.
0: All right.
1: It's not happening.
0: It is small. It's a small chance, but I'm just saying it's getting hot, right? When it gets hot, this is what happens.
1: That's true. 30 tomorrow, 28 on Friday. Weather is for Lisa Helfrich at Mortgage Intelligence. Let's talk about what animal you would fight. We just found out that during the Sports and Leisure show in the 90s, you could fight a bear. But why fight a bear when you could fight a what, Andy?
2: Oh, a straight up red squirrel. I'd kick the shit out of a red squirrel. One punch, baby.
0: Oh, just a little squirrel.
1: This is what I wanted.
0: You leave the squirrels alone, Andy.
2: I can't stand red squirrels, man.
0: Oh, I love squirrels. You leave them alone.
2: Oh, you're not going to like my next story.
1: Okay, go ahead.
0: Oh, no.
1: What did you do?
2: They were getting a little comfortable, so I grabbed my pellet gun. They snuck behind my shelter. And sure, they were chattering like crazy, and they were like 4 feet up a tree, and they were fornicating.
0: Yeah,
1: you know what? Going out doing something you love.
0: They got a lot of energy. Were they just going nuts on each other?
1: Okay, that's not.
2: Like it.
0: Come
2: it
0: on,
2: like it.
0: That's a great joke.
1: We don't. Oh, nuts.
0: There we go. Look how upset you were.
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2: 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When I was a kid, that's the only reason why I ate sugared cereal was for the prize in the box. 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

0: Okay, how about this one?
1: Mm-hmm.
0: For the guys going to Ag in Motion, give me your Du Hast song.
1: Du, you farm much.
0: It's brilliant.
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0: Also, yesterday, heads up, they did have a check stop out of Ag in Motion.
3: So right.
0: If you're going to Ag and you want to have a beer, I suggest a non-alcoholic.
3: Yeah, there you go.
0: Yep.
3: Or if you do, just give your keys to somebody else and
0: also,
3: they can drive.
0: A good idea.
3: Yes, I have a couple.
0: Uber out there. Sully will come pick you up.
3: I got you.
0: Don't you worry about it. It's only a quick 20, 25.
3: But I set my own rates and they will be high.
0: Here's AC/DC.

0: Got like an 80s feel. Three Days Grace.
1: True.
0: Yeah, right?
1: Yeah,
0: I like it.
1: I don't know why my voice went like
0: that. Yeah, I love the 80s too.
1: Okay, we've been talking a little bit about if you could fight an animal, what animal would you fight? But take the hypothetical right out. Shelby, you fought an animal.
2: Like this one time, my friend's pig got out of her pen, and I'm like, I try so hard to be a farm girl. I want that identity for myself.
1: I can understand that.
2: So we like trapped it in between two fences, and my friend's like, just pick it up. And I was like, I can pick up a pig.
0: Sure, why not? Yeah.
1: It's just a pig.
2: I thought if I just get under its front legs, you know, like if how strong their necks are, that thing like head bashed me on repeat. It was nuts. And I was like, there's dirt flying. I'm rolling around on the ground.
1: Like, is the pig going like, meh, meh, meh?
2: Oh my gosh. I was deaf. I was knocked out. I'm pretty sure there was blood. I don't know whose blood. It's probably my blood. But this thing gave me the ride of a freaking lifetime. My friend is killing herself. She thought this was so funny. She's like, I didn't think you were actually going to do it. I'm like, girl.
0: Now that a pig has beat the hell out of you, does bacon taste a little sweeter now?
2: Oh, my guy, I became a butcher.
3: 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I like to picture Jesus in a tuxedo t-shirt. With Sully and Witt.

0: Kid Rock, Nickelback.
1: How about fighting a kangaroo?
0: As long as it's on Saturday night, it's all right.
1: I think so. So, Lisa, we've been talking a little bit about this today, how at the Sports and Leisure Show in the 90s, you could actually fight a bear. And, Lisa, what?
2: I'm going to age myself here, but it was at least over 30 years ago. But the Saskatoon X used to bring in boxing kangaroos. Seriously, I just talked to my sister to make sure it wasn't a fever dream. She remembers it, too. And I remember it was the first time I ever seen a kangaroo. Those guys are huge. But as a little kid, it was even huger. But yes, they honestly did. And I know it happened more than one time.
1: Who and are they boxing? Each other?
2: Men. Men. I don't think it was anyone from the crowd. I'm pretty certain it was like trainers and that. But yes, it was legitimately boxing kangaroos.
1: I would pay so much money to see that. Maybe not now, knowing what I know, but in the 90s, we didn't seem to know that it wouldn't be nice to have a kangaroo in a cage and then bring him out to fight a human.
2: And you know what? I'm pretty certain he kicked the guy's butt, too.
1: That would be the only way you could do it. Like, you can't beat up a kangaroo in front of a bunch of kids.
2: But it did give me a bit of a complex, because I was like, do not go near kangaroos.
0: That's a good call. You know what this tells me? It doesn't say anything about, like, animal cruelty back in the 90s or anything. It just shows, like, how much easier it was to be an entrepreneur back in the 90s. All you had to do was own a kangaroo and call some fares. That's all you had to do.
2: Get knocked out a couple times, you're good.
0: Right? Sully
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16: A Canadian legend is on his way to the SaskTel Center. 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

0: Trapped with two T's.
1: Yeah.
0: The cool way to spell it.
1: I never even, that was like before everyone was spelling their names with threes and lower cases. And
0: this is before Kesha had a money sign in there. Yeah.
1: They were before their time.
0: Yeah, right.
1: All right. 306-938-3733. What do you want to hear from Ozzy? It is Ozzy Days today. It's been 1 year since his passing. Go ahead.
2: You were talking about Ozzy and how the dark music came about.
1: Yeah, yeah.
2: It was Geezer Butler and I think Tony Iommi had went to a movie and noticed how people got into the scary movies. And that's where they got their idea, why can't we make scary music?
1: Brilliant, man.
2: Geezer was pretty dark, so.
1: Yeah. I love the fact that Tony Iommi, like, had no fingers, you know? He lost those two fingers in a, because he was a steel worker.
2: On his fret hand, too.
1: Yeah, and he just created his own prosthetic fingers.
2: Yeah, he still does to this day.
0: Probably hard to, like, open a beer or a pop.
2: You know. I use the other hand for that.
0: I mean, I guess you could. What happened to that guy that we talked to?
1: He lost his thumbs.
0: Yeah, he lost his thumbs.
1: Nick, he got them sewed back on, remember?
0: Oh, that's right. Yeah.
1: They were gnarly.
0: Yeah. And the hospital couldn't do it, so he just found an old lady to crochet them back on.
1: Okay, stop.
2: Crazy glue.
0: Those wait times, you know, they'll get you.
1: They've never been warmer. Cute little sweater.
0: There's a button on one of them.
1: Okay, we always go too far. Remember when our boss told us to stop going so far?
0: Yeah, I'm sorry.

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1: Drive home?
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3: It is brought to you by Steelcraft Door Products. Yeah, we got a little bit of rain going on. Also to note, though, we got a couple accidents to look out for. If you are trying to get to the north end right now, we got one accident. It is northbound 3rd Ave right at Duke Street. We have another one southbound just after the intersection of 33rd on 3rd Ave. So Worman Road, as a result, southbound, she's stacking up pretty darn quick. So if you got any updates on that, we'll also take a foreplay request off you as well at the same time. 306-938-3733. Chadwick, you're up first, though. What are we doing, bud?
4: How about, I haven't heard in a long time, Platinum Blonde. Do you have anything by them?
3: Yeah, we do.
5: I heard something about Debbie Harry the other day. Let me just see what that was. It was like, she like almost...
3: But she was Blondie.
4: Yeah, that was Blondie. I'm talking about Platinum
5: Blonde. I get them confused.
3: If they would just team up and become Platinum Blondie, that would be, it'd be unbelievable.

0: Platinum Blonde, also known as Platinum Blondie these days, 306-938-3733. That is the number to call if you got any requests for the foreplay, but also if you got any traffic updates for us as well. Third Ave right now has got a pair of accidents. One is northbound at Duke Street. The other is southbound just after the lights at 33rd Warman Road. Southbound especially, she be stacking up pretty darn quick. Tracy's on the horn. How are you?
1: I'm doing good. I was wondering if you could play some Youngblood for this big Aussie Day.
0: Some Youngblood for Aussie Day. I can do that. What kind of Youngblood are you thinking?
1: I don't know. Maybe something when he... I don't know if you have access to any of the tributes he did to Aussie or anything like that.
0: You know, we played it in the takeover, but it's an amazing rendition. I feel like we have his changes from the Back to the Beginning show. Should we do that?
1: I think so.
0: Let's do it. That is happening.
1: You rock.
0: Coming
1: you
0: up
1: rock.
0: In a little bit.
1: Don't you know that?
0: You are the greatest in the world.

0: Changes, that is Youngblood from the live version from the Back to the Beginning Ozzy show. Such a good version. And, of course, it is Ozzy Day. It is the one-year mark since his passing. All right, let's keep the foreplay going here. For Steel Craft Door Products, 306-938-3733. Hello.
1: Hey, this is Logan, 14 years old, from Martinsville.
0: Man, that is how you answer the phone. Full greeting, all the info, it's all I need. Logan, 14 years old from Martinsville, what are we doing?
1: What Megadeth songs are you able to play?
0: I mean, I got quite a few Megadeth songs. I mean, I feel like Symphony of Destruction's always a good go-to. Ride the Lightning, the cover that they did not long ago.
1: Okay, do Symphony of Destruction, then.
0: Okay, we're going with the Symphony, my friend.
1: Yep, thank you.

0: Some Megadeth on your foreplay for Steelcraft Door Products. We were looking for an update earlier on a couple of car accidents. Angela's got a traffic tip, is that right?
1: Hello, Sully. There's a bad accident on 3rd Avenue down by the hub.
0: Okay, I think this is the one we've been talking about. So whereabouts are you?
1: I'm on the 14. I'm going towards Valley Village, so it's blocked off both intersections. There's barely any room for vehicles to get around it. Kind of in the middle there.
0: I gotcha. Are emergency crews on scene?
1: Yeah, everything's there. Police, ambulance, fire trucks, and that's why you hear a lot of the sirens. That's where they're heading.
0: Okay, appreciate the update, Angela. And while we got you on the phone, give us a song for the foreplay here.
1: Whatever you choose. I can barely hear you. Yeah, anything you pick, I'll be happy with. I just love all your music.
0: Oh, well, that's very kind of it. Dealer's choice? All right. Well, Angela, you're simply the best.

0: Collective Soul, all right, now that that eight-minute hurricane has seemed to come to an end, let me update you on the traffic here. Things still pretty darn slow. 3rd Avenue, if you were going northbound, we had an earlier accident. Looks to have been cleared around Duke Street. However, traffic still kind of recovering. You're slow from about 25th. Also, southbound Warman Road, you're slow from the lights at 33rd. So we had an earlier accident in that area as well. Warman Road, northbound from 7th Avenue, very sluggish up towards Circle. Also to note, Circle Drive North, extremely slow in the eastbound direction. And that backup starts a little bit before Airport Drive starts to loosen up again around Venture Crescent. Okay, if you notice something else going on, 306-938-3733. I got Carson on the horn. What's going on, bud?
1: Just going out to put minerals out for the cows.
0: Very nice. It's very kind of you.
1: Yeah, well, I need it. They're right out, so.
0: That's fair. All right. Well, what's a good mineral out for the cows kind of tune?
1: 3 days grace.
0: I like this.
1: We'll go dealer's choice.
0: Oh, giddy up, buddy. Let's do something loud.

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1: Nickelback, Rattle the Cage. They're pretty reckless. When I wake up.
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That is Papa Roach. So the good news is that those accidents on 3rd Ave there going north and south right around the intersection of 33rd, those have been cleared. However, the volume, she is immense at the moment. Warman Road northbound, you're slow from 7th Ave. And then once you do hop onto Circle, if that's in your plans, things are extremely slow all the way over the river and all the way around that Preston Crossing curve there. There's some road work going on right before the off-ramp in that eastbound direction. And traffic doesn't really loosen up until, well, right around College Park, kind of. So there is that going on. But if you decide to go the other way on Circle, you're going to find some slowdowns as well in the westbound direction from 33rd all the way down to the lights at Laurier and also 22nd Street right in that Confed area. That on-ramp pretty much from there all the way to lights at Clancy, also extremely sluggish. If you notice something else going down, keep me posted. 306-938-3733.

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12: 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I'm Winnie.

Green Day. Here, I'll give you your Longview forecast. Tomorrow, 31 degrees. Hitting 31 tomorrow. That is full-on SWAS alert. Friday, cools a little bit. Upwards of 29. Doesn't cool that much. 29 degrees, still smoking hot. Saturday, 32. And for Sunday, we are still in the 30s. The rest of the week through, she going to be cooking. Your weather for Dodge City Motors. Here's the truth.